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social media. We need to hear that. Like, I need to hear it some days, man. 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Our flaws make us perfect. Kiss 969. 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
8: Do you understand me?
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1: And a very good morning to you. Welcome to Kiss Mornings. Nice to be with you and nice to have you on the show as well. Hope your day going on, so far so good. Ready and probably heading over to school. I actually don't know where you are right now because most of you, the majority now, it is 10 minutes to 7. So let's say the majority of you. Isn't it 10 minutes? Yeah, I did. Hemantha was like, what's going on? 10 minutes to 7 and probably you're heading to school. If you're still at home, boy oh boy, you're going to be in trouble. You are officially late, okay? So for all the boys and girls who are joining me with your dads and mums, heading over to school, doing the morning drop and then pretty early work for the mom and dad. That's how it works. That's how it has worked for the longest time. Welcome to the show. A very good morning to you as well. And hope you have a wonderful day. Thank you so much for joining in as always. Now, the destination animation today is a movie that I haven't even heard of. I don't know where Uncle Hemant picks these up, but it seems to be a nice one. I've been reading up about the movie. It's a nice one. As the clue said, you are trapped in somebody else's body, and what I can tell you is it's a small woodland creature and a majestic bird. Okay, that's why the guy screams, oh my god, what are these feathers and things like that. And the two natural sworn enemies of the valley magically trade places and set

for an adventure of a lifetime. Okay, that is the hint or the clue or whatever you call it for Destination Animation today. I'm sure you must be aware of it. It's a pretty cute little bird, and somebody else who's trapped in that bird's body, and probably that's what's going on. I don't know, but it sounds like that. You know what to do, boys and girls. All you got to do is, you know, send in your beautiful voice notes as always to our WhatsApp hotline, the magic number. Everybody knows it by now. So what you got to do is send it across to 0785-969-969, okay? Simple as that. And as always, a big thank you to Crocodile for being the wonderful sponsor of Destination Animation. Remember, they're giving out 20% off on selected leather items, okay, at their flagship storeroom and at Palavatta and One Golf is Mall. So moms and dads, keep that in mind. If you're looking out for a new, you know, accessory for, you know, for you or for your husband or for your wife, belts, purses, you know, handbags and all this stuff, they've got an amazing range. You've got to go and have a look, because 20% off from a Crocodile product is definitely a big deal. So make sure to grab this opportunity before it's too late. Okay, now we've got to move along with the wonderful news that we have been getting from the schools. First of all, thank you so much, you know, for everyone who gets in touch with us and send in all the amazing things that you do. You can do the same, okay? So if your school, kids, if you're listening in, teachers, principals, rectors, if you're listening in, if you are not a part of this little exchange that we have, all you got to do is get in touch with us. You can give us a send us a message and we will get in touch with you as to how the details can be exchanged. It is 0785-969-969. Okay, let's move on to Kotehena. Early in the morning, we got Good Shepherd Convent, where all my aunts and my parents, my mum, studied there. Wonderful school indeed. Congratulations to our girls, emerged second runner-up at the Under-19 Badminton Team Championship 2026, organized by Sri Lanka Schools Badminton Association. Congratulations to the girl, to the master in charge, to the entire school as well. They become the Under-19 Badminton the second runner-up. Okay, wonderful. Then we have this other event which is happening. It is called the Kailasa Beach Redefined. Now, there are about 10 schools that are taking part. This is going to be happening on Saturday the 13th of June, 6:30 p.m. onwards at St. Thomas's College, presented by the AVC Band of St. Thomas's College, Mount Lavinia. So I'm assuming that this is basically a band display, something like that. So AVC Band, whoever who's out there who loves to, you know, listen to all these instruments and as a group together, I reckon you should definitely go and watch this. It's happening on the 26th Saturday, 13th June, from 6:30 p.m. onwards at St. Thomas's College. These are the schools that are taking part. There's St. Thomas's Bandaravella, St. Thomas's Prep, Royal Ladies Trinity, St. Bridget's, Visaka, Sirimavo and Methodist. So all nine schools will be participating in this particular festival of drums, so to say. Thank you so much. This is organized by St. Thomas's Mount Lavinia. It's called Kailasa 2026. News from St. Joseph's College, they become the champions. These guys, you know, every sport, I think except rugby, the teams, every team of St. Joseph's College, remarkably, have become champions in all other sports. Here is one again. St. Joseph's College, Colombo 10, proudly emerges as the All-Island Inter-School Under-19 Badminton Champions 2026 Division A. Okay, there we go. Congratulations, boys, and to the coach and to the rector and to everyone involved in the sport. Thank you so much. Then we have another interesting news coming in from Mahinda College. This is in Gaul. Now, the youngsters, they've sent me a video as well. Now, this is super interesting. This is the entire replica of the parliament, okay? So, these young boys, they have the student parliament, or what you call it,
Yeah, student parliament, and the nominations were done yesterday. Okay, so when you see the videos, it's basically the principal who is the president, and the nominations the same way you see in the big place. You know, the how the nominations, the files, the documents signed, and you get up and shake hands with the president and hand over the nominations and stuff like that. You know, pretty interesting, wonderful. I mean, getting kids to know about how the entire system works is from school age. These are things that we didn't have. Did we have politics? No, we didn't have politics. You had? No, we didn't have. We only had Samaj Adhyayane, social studies. There you go. So well done, the boys, the parliament, the members of Mahindra College Gaul. That's super interesting. Now moving on from Gaul to Kandy. My goodness. First of all, I have been to Hillwood Kandy several times, but I don't remember seeing a hall that big. Okay, they have this hall. I don't know whether it belongs to the school. If there's somebody out there listening in, please correct me. Any Hillwoodian out there, if that is what you call them, if that is your school hall, oh my god, goodness, that's huge. And they've got a balcony going around the entire building, except from the stage side of the stage. The balcony goes all around. It's like a U. It's amazing. It's a real high class, probably. I don't know whether it belongs to the school or whether it's somewhere else, but anyways, the ladies had Celestia 2026. Now congratulations to the O-level batch of 2025 for an outstanding performance. Your hard work and dedication truly made Celestia 2026 shine. Now I've seen the entire video, you know, the items that they had, the uniforms that they wore, okay, the colors that they had selected, the bands, the singing, the drama, the oriental music, the western music. Girls, you all are super amazing. You know, give a pat on your back, because this is what I call, Uncle Christian called, next level. Okay, so congratulations. I didn't even know that you all had, you know, so many things going on in your school. And thank you very much for sharing it with the rest of the world. That is amazing. Then we get on to Wesley College. Congratulations to Wesley College for securing the second runner-up position in the under 15 boys Division B inter-school basketball championships conducted by the Sri Lanka Schools Basketball Association. Congratulations to you young lads as well. Then Trinity College. Now here, ladies and gentlemen, this is another first for me. I think this is, yeah, I haven't heard any school doing this before. I don't know whether there are actually schools doing this, but this for me is a first. Now the Automotive Association of Trinity College Kandy just built a custom 70cc go-kart entirely from salvaged vehicle parts and raw scrap material. Now that is amazing. I know that go-karting is big at St. Thomas's College, Mount Lavinia, but I don't know whether they do their own construction and building it from scratch using, you know, all these scrap material and salvaged vehicle parts. That is something amazing. They have sent the video as well. This young lad actually driving it, moving away from commercial kits to the studium team, solved real world engineering challenges completely in-house, designing a custom ladder chassis, a two-stage gear reduction system, and a unique single wishbone suspension. Wow. That sounds very mechanical. Congratulations, Team Trinity, the Automotive Society of Trinity College. These are wonderful things that you also can share from your school. Last but not least, got a ton more, but let me finish it off for today with this news article from Vidyartha College Kandy. Congratulations to P.G. Veerasekara. The Vidyartha College extends its heartfelt congratulations to P.G. Veerasekara on being crowned the best athlete under 16 group at Kandy Zonal Athletics Meet 2026 held at Bogambara Stadium. He becomes the javelin throw new record. Wow. Shot put, a new record once again.
again and discus throw with a 32.58 meters. Remarkable achievements, dedication and commitment to excellence have brought immense pride to Vidyartha College, setting two new records while securing the best athlete title is a truly exceptional accomplishment. So congratulations to you, young man, that is PG Veerasekhar of Vidyartha College Kandy, for the amazing, you know, two records and being crowned as the athlete from the entire zone. That is a big deal, okay? Thank you very much. And remember, if you've got anything to share with us, all you got to do is get in touch. 0785-969-969. And boys and girls, if there's anything that your school is organizing or your school, something that you have done, something remarkable, something that you feel that needs to be shared with the entire rest of the world, all you got to do is get in touch, okay? And send in your answers for Destination Animation as well. And once again, thank you so much for Crocodile for being a part.

0: Chinese food. Okay, we are heading in for a mini pause. While you're at it, you will be listening to all your correct answers for Destination Animation, which happened yesterday. And thank you so much for sending your voice notes as always. You're listening to Kiss Mornings. A very good morning to you.
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10: 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My name is Shania. Today's answer is the Lego Movie. Thank you.
11: Good morning, Uncle Mark and Chris. This is Satiksha.
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11: Today's destination animation is the Lego Movie. Have a nice day.
13: Good morning, uncles. This is Kiara. And today's DA is Lego Movie. Thank you and have a great day. Bye.
14: Good morning, Uncle Mark. Good morning, Uncle Christian. Good morning, Uncle Hemantha. This is Gabriel van der Waal. Today's destination animation is the Lego Movie. Bye. Have a nice day.
15: Good morning, Uncle Mark. Good morning, Uncle Christian. Good morning, Uncle Hemantha. This is Maria van der Waal. Today's destination animation is Swap. Bye. Have a nice day.
16: Good morning, Uncles Mark and Chris. This is Chamita and today's DA is the Lego Movie. Have a nice day.
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4: So when Hemanta calls at about 8 p.m., and says, Mark, there is a photo shoot. We need to get some photos. This is how you dress and come to work, huh?
5: So that you're lucky you got an 8 p.m.
4: You didn't tell him?
5: This morning, like
4: gosh,
5: halfway.
4: Hemanta, yeah. So bad. Anyway. So bad. You told him this morning?
5: This morning, yes.
4: 5:30 told you at 5:30.
5: just about to leave.
4: Both of you need to reset the brains. Yeah, let me tell you that much right now.
5: Definitely.
4: So, who's wearing the better kit, Hemanta?
5: By default that happens, no?
4: That's how that goes.
5: I mean, why did you even ask this question?
4: Any question about who sounds better? You be like, you, Mark.
5: Yeah.
4: I'm Mark.
5: Yeah.
4: I like.
5: Who's more good look, better looking, good looking?
4: Obviously.
5: Yeah, there you go.
4: So,
5: name cutter.
4: But there is one. One answer that will differ from the regular answers that Hemanta gives us, and that is, who's the healthier one of the two, you or I? This morning, out of just curiosity, so again, if by any chance you haven't ever worried about type 2 diabetes or type 1 diabetes or pre-diabetes, if you've never worried about that because you've never had that happen in your family, or you never realized that you might be a pre-diabetic. Remember, there are telltale signs of you being a pre-diabetic. One is constant thirst. If you're always thirsty for no apparent reason, then you need to go and check yourself out. Okay? If when you urinate, there are, as they call it, penna here, but foam.
5: Yeah.
4: If you see foam when you urinate, another telltale sign. Okay? If you wake up at about 3:15 in the morning every day, right? Every morning rather, not every day, 3:15 a.m. every morning, then that is also your body trying to balance itself out.
5: Is it for a toilet break or just waking
4: up
5: in general?
4: It's like, you know, you have all these different chemicals that the brain releases and the body is healing when you sleep. That's why everyone needs to sleep, because that is one of the times the body can heal.
5: Yeah.
4: Now, remember, when you break your hand or ankle or whatever, you're just keeping it in a cast, letting your body recover automatically. When you broke your leg or ankle or whatever it was, it's not like they gave you tablets, calcium tablets, for it to get any better.
5: Yeah.
4: Did they give you any tablets?
5: They did.
4: Painkillers.
5: No,
4: that was most likely.
5: Vitamin D and
4: So they gave you like little supplements.
5: Yeah,
4: okay, so when my kid went and broke his or fractured his, I think it was elbow or something like that, it was just straight up cast. And I don't recall any medicines per se. He was just, you know, in a cast for like, I think, a month or something.
5: Yeah, young guys don't need to get it.
4: It's a different story.
5: Yeah.
4: So when you sleep, your body heals. That's just the way it works. That's how nature works. So these are telltale signs, like I said, waking up at like 3:30 in the morning every day. When you urinate, you see foam in the toilet bowl. If you have constant thirst, that's another problem. So I didn't have any of those symptoms yesterday, but out of curiosity this morning, because every once in a while I go a little crazy. Yesterday I saw some yogurt in the fridge and I thought, let's take a look at the labels. It had a yellow label on the sugar, it had a green label on the thing, the bar next to the sugar, and another yellow. So it was a yellow, green, yellow. That's fine. I don't see any red. I think I'm gonna have some of this. So I had one yogurt and I wasn't satisfied, so I had another one, but this time I upped the ante, as they say. I saw a little natural bee honey, which is apparently okay for diabetics. So I had a smidgen of that added on to the yogurt, consumed it, went to sleep. And this morning I was feeling fine, feeling great, ready to, you know, rock the show and see you and, you know, traumatize you a little. I was ready. And I just checked my blood, 312. How do you like them apples?
5: Oh my God!
4: So,
5: what was the last time when you got the shock of your life?
4: The first time I found out that my blood sugar was in the 330 range. That was just before a meeting down. I think it was not Balapokuna Road. That place near Rajagiriya. It was a paint company. So Susanta and I, my driver at the time and I, we were early. Hemanta was already there and the rest of the marketing team were already there. I was early by like 40 minutes.
5: Yeah.
4: Just before the paint spot. Again, no symptoms, no signs, absolutely no fear of anything to do with sugar or diabetes. Since I had this extra time, I told Susanta, I was like, medical center, stop there. Let's just spend some time here. Let me go get a blood test.
5: Yeah.
4: I mean, it was so random. And then boom, the result comes in when they instantly check you. There's like 330 doctor. When it's like, oh my gosh, you got like super high blood sugar. We don't know how long it's been going on. Take these tablets immediately. And then luckily, we have Professor Anuk and his wonderful wife, who's the head of the endocrinology, I think, unit. That's what you call it at the National Hospital. They got me back on track, giving me the right medicines and whatnot. Wonderful souls that never migrated. You know, the best thing about some of our Lankans, they're so patriotic. They have all the resources to move, but they don't. You know what I mean?
5: Yeah, yeah.
4: Not because it is so lucrative to be a doctor or a medical professional here, but just because they love their country and they don't want to be a second-class citizen. You could have millions of dollars, but you go to, like, let's say, you know, Argentina, right? Or St. Kitts or tax haven, like the Cayman Islands.
5: Mm-hmm.
4: Cayman Islands is not a big deal. St. Kitts, also a bad example. But let's just say you go to even the U.S. for that matter.
5: Yeah.
4: You know, you're always going to have that, like, undertone, that racial undertone, or,
5: definitely.
4: Okay, you know, this guy's from
5: color.
4: India, or this guy's from someplace in Asia.
5: Mm-hmm.
4: It's worse for the South Asians than it is for folks from Singapore or, you know, Malaysia for that matter. But for some reason, you know how it feels.
5: Yeah,
4: you go out there and then you just feel like a second-class citizen.
5: Mm-hmm.
4: And, you know, certain folk, they don't want that.
5: Mm-hmm.
4: And these two doctors, they got me on track. But yeah, 312 this morning. Feeling,
5: so you don't get
4: feeling
5: any,
4: like a champ.
5: Any,
4: no, that's
5: no, no my, indication.
4: My body is so happening that it's you know, like, okay, we're still able to hook you up. But by the time I'm 60, I mean, man, chances are slim at this rate of getting to like 65. I need to change my ways, eat some, you know, healthier foods. And just be aware. So yeah, just be careful. The last thing you want is to compromise the quality of life at the latter stages of your life. You know, funny thing is, I saw this this video on TikTok, and it's so true. Sugar is the cause of everything. If you have sugar in your brain, it's dementia. If you have sugar in your blood, it's obviously diabetes, which can lead to cancers.
5: Mm-hmm.
4: So one of the main foods that cancers need to grow is sugar in the blood.
5: Yeah.
4: Right? So you have to like starve off cancers by not giving the food that the cancer needs to develop, and that's sugar.
5: Yeah.
4: So yeah, a lot of diabetic folk in Sri Lanka in general. If you go to the hospital, you'll see the amount of people suffering from diabetes. So don't be that guy or gal. Lead a healthier life. Take it from me, it's not worth it. Even though I feel fine, I know the insides are fighting a big battle here.
5: One method that I do at home,
4: is not, drink alcohol.
5: No, is no. not have sweets at all at home.
4: It's not about chocolates,
5: unless
4: that's the thing.
5: Get,
4: that's a mistake.
5: Yeah.
4: It's not about eating chocolates or eating, you know, sweet per se things.
5: Yeah.
4: It's knowing that everything turns into sugar. Rice turns into sugar.
5: Right, yeah.
4: Pastas turn into sugar. Bananas turn into sugar.
5: This is no
4: potatoes
5: added,
4: turn into
5: no
4: sugar.
5: No added sugar.
4: Yeah. So, anyways.
5: Yeah.
4: Fun times. And if you live in, I think, Gampaha today, or no, it's Kalutara, there's a 10-hour water cut in several areas, including Kalutara. I got the details coming up on that. There's also another water cut in the Gaul Municipal Council, I believe, tomorrow. And like I said, we'll share all of that information in due time right here on Kiss Mornings. What's the latest, Chris?
5: Nothing much. It's just that so many things are happening. Tomorrow is D-Day. We're going to talk about the opening ceremonies at all three locations, how they're going to, you know.
4: But it's not opening like in all three countries at the same time.
5: Yesterday Mexico is one, and then on Friday there'll be two more.
4: So tomorrow there's going to be
5: one,
4: the curtain raiser, Mexico and South Africa.
5: And then the closing, they have the closing ceremony also, like closing of the opening ceremony.
4: Oh, right, okay.
5: Yeah, that's going to be at in US.
4: Okay.
5: That's going to be that. So the pageantry and the drama, we're going to talk about that.
4: Right.
5: And then the new rules that they have, for the sport itself.
4: They've amended some of the rules.
5: Amended and...
4: added on some extra...
5: some things that were left for the referee to decide had been curtailed to 10 seconds, stuff like that. So the
4: They've extended some stuff for
5: the disciplinary thing of the game. Right. So that's what they say.
4: All of that.
5: Yeah, all of that is coming up. Yeah, it's pretty interesting.
4: Cool.
5: Yeah.
4: So that's the plan. It's 7:25. I'm sure Hemant has played the answers for yesterday. So thank you, Hemantha. And we also have to thank all of our kids for listening, the parents for allowing the kids to listen. Thank you. And in the very near future, kids, I have been lucky enough to work out a little something with a company that will give you some killer toys looking into the future. Keep listening. That's all I can say. Whatever you've been winning over the last year or two or three, I think DA has been on for 4 years now. Everything that you've been winning on a weekly, it's going to get a little more interesting in the months and weeks to come. So just like I mentioned, keep it locked on to Kiss Mornings. That's the message I have for you at 7:26. So we'll take a mini pause right now. We will be back with some sponsor information and your text messages. That's the plan. Don't touch that dial. We'll be right back.
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1: 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Welcome in the morning. 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
2: Kiss. All the hits. All right, so there's some big news from our friends at the Homelands Group of Companies. They proudly present the grand launch weekend of Central Park Boulevard, Port City, Colombo, taking place on the 12th, 13th and the 14th of June at the Lumina Ballroom at Cinnamon Life at City of Dreams. That Lumina Ballroom is actually quite a lovely ballroom. I was there on a couple of occasions in the recent past. Now you can join Homelands in unveiling the Indian Ocean's next wonder through the extraordinary three-day showcase of luxury, innovation and investment opportunity. The grand launch weekend will commence with the Night of Emeralds on Friday, the 12th of June, marking the official launch of Central Park Boulevard, Port City, Colombo. This glamorous opening night will bring together an exclusive gathering of distinguished business leaders, celebrities, social influencers, prominent personalities from Sri Lanka and overseas, alongside celebrated Bollywood stars. So you can be among the first to discover this iconic twin tower development set to rise within the future city of Port City, Colombo. Designed to redefine world-class resort-style living, Central Park Boulevard brings together luxurious 1, 2, and 3-bedroom apartments, sky villas, penthouses, and emerald mansions overlooking nearly 40 acres of lush green parkland alongside uninterrupted Indian Ocean views and breathtaking sunsets. I'm going to be at Port City this weekend, and I'm going to be passing the Homelands property.
3: You've seen that place?
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3: You know, I was a witness of this entire transformation, Mark.
2: Okay.
3: Because my one of my places that I really very closely hang out is down Chaityamavata, no? That's Chaityapada.
2: Yes.
3: So from the time it was the sea with the massive Galgoda, and then it was just bordering the sea, no?
2: Yes.
3: Right? You had those mighty rocks.
2: Yes.
3: And then it was the sea right until the lighthouse.
2: Yes.
3: Right? And when they started the project, when they started filling in, my goodness, that was like
2: big, massive.
3: I mean, it was the first time in Sri Lanka. All those, you know, those pumps, you know, drawing in all the soil and the sand and putting it, and you know,
2: mega project.
3: Yeah, and it the way it has transformed from then to now. Now, you know, the facilities that you already get inside there is amazing.
2: They've
3: got everything, and just
2: impressive.
3: Step by step, when these developments come into this location, how wonderful it's going to be. You know,
2: it's going to be great.
3: It's going to be super.
2: You only really understand how massive Port City is when you actually use the waterways at Port City. Then you realize that this is a mega project. And I think it is definitely going to put Sri Lanka on the map in more ways than one when it's complete. It might be 2035 or 2040 when I think everything is fully done up.
3: Yeah.
2: But once that's done, it's going to look amazing.
3: Yeah.
2: My only issue is the groundwater that Port City will eventually use. Will it be the mainland's water table that is used for the sustenance of the people that live at Port City, or will they have some kind of desalinization situation going on? I think the latter is the best because, you know, we're an island and we also have limited resources.
3: Yeah.
2: And naturally, we have like, what, a 22 million population. So if we're artificially having another million people, say, living at Port City eventually when it's done up, that's going to hit the water table pretty darn hard.
3: Yeah.
2: So, you know, a desalinization plant of some sort or two maybe might not be a bad idea. But that's just me thinking, you know, out loud here. So, sorry about that. But
3: which is why
2: it's a wonderful operation, Port City. That's the bottom line.
3: Which is why we are telling you right now to go and reserve those apartments. Because it's going to be pretty big. in time to come.
2: So the beauty is the 1%, going from the 1% to the 10% in Sri Lanka. You know, when you talk about the 1%ers in the US, you're talking about trillions of dollars.
3: Yeah.
2: And when you're talking about the 1% in Sri Lanka, you're talking about billions of dollars, right? Now, the beauty is our 1% can afford to buy way more than one apartment.
3: Yeah.
2: And, you know, invest in way more than one project. Mm-hmm. That's the good thing about the 1% here in Sri Lanka. So it is what it is. But Port City deserves a shout out. And Homelands deserves the biggest shout out because they've identified the address that people, the 1%ers all the way up to the 10%ers,
3: yeah,
2: would want to live at. And that's Port City at the end of the day. Let's face it.
3: Absolutely.
2: You build it, they will come.
3: Absolutely. In the meantime, ladies, let us also say thank you to the wonderful folks at LB Finance. Now, LB Finance is a licensed finance company under the Central Bank of Sri Lanka, renowned for its financial stability and high Fitch ratings and Lanka ratings as well. With a massive network of over 223 branches islandwide, LB Finance ensures accessibility to everyone. Now, established in 1971, the company has earned continuous customer trust for over 55 long years, bringing pride to Sri Lanka. They have also expanded their financial services internationally. And take a listen to this. Now, currently, LB Finance is offering exceptionally high interest rates for fixed deposits. Senior citizens, you can enjoy 11.79% annum for a 400-day fixed deposit and a 9.79 per annum for a 200-day fixed deposit, which is also available for seniors and non-seniors as well. Okay, all you got to do is give them a call and get the benefit of getting these high interest rates on 011-2200-200.
2: And don't forget about those timeless leather pieces at Crocodile. Exclusive 20% off on your selected products, and you can go to the flagship store, Palavatha's Crocodile, or even OGF and the Crocodile they have over there. You know that, Hemant, in the recent past, the video that we made at Crocodile at OGF has got like some crazy views. Did you know that on the KISS FM Facebook pages? I mean, you know, you got like a variety of different videos on that page with like, you know, all of the different folks working here at KISS. And it was very nice to see that the video we made at Crocodile getting like some 4,000 or 5,000 views in a matter of days. So yeah, that's cool. And thank you for the viewership. Thank you for the listenership. We obviously wouldn't be here without you. And yeah, it's just all about us being grateful that we're doing this for a living and that you are listening to us. And on that same note, let me talk about another important thing that you might want to consider. Realizing now that if one strait and one war could do this to the world, like across the board, whether it's the petroleum related products, whether it's the cost of living, whatever you want to, you know, use to gauge how life has changed for many people around the world because of two people, yeah, and two countries, then it's smart to realize that if that strait and that particular war and those two particular countries, if they can cause such havoc around the world, it's time for us to be extra smart. How do we do that? By going electric.
3: Yeah.
2: Now, there was another, you know, I'm not into conspiracy theories, but I don't mind listening to them on and off because sometimes it makes sense. Someone about, I think it was maybe December, because this whole Iran-US Israel conflict, it was always simmering, you know, without it coming to a tipping point, which has obviously passed now. That point has passed and the war started and the war continues. There was an Apache helicopter that was shot down, a US Apache helicopter that was shot down. But it's very evident that Trump doesn't want to escalate anything with Iran because they're like, hey, blah, blah, blah, blah. As far as CNN goes, they were just talking about how they're gonna just like, you know, get over this without retaliating and whatnot. But in December, I think it was last year, I watched this one video, and what they were saying was that, you know, how everything is scripted, how this war could

0: She made last month 61,000 rupees. She got 61,000 rupees credited into her account because of solar.
1: Yeah.
0: And I'm thinking, why haven't more people caught on? Yes, you take a loan, right? And if you're making 61,000, you can offset that loan then and there, and eventually you'll have the solar.
1: Yeah.
0: So long story cut short, if you got solar, if you know that the petroleum thing is going to just be more problematic looking into the future, I mean, why would we want to be in a situation where our freedoms get, curtailed? You saw the rest area heading towards the southern regions of the country, almost empty. That's what the situation was last Sunday. I shared the picture of how empty the usually very full rest area is on the Southern Expressway. So all of this is because we're limited with what we can do. With 25 liters, where can you go? And you gotta like do the odd and even day scenario, and you're just, it's uncertain, and you don't want to go on trips with uncertainty in the mind. 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
1: There you go. And even before Hemanta called me this morning, talking about the dress attire, there was the first thing that I realized, that my phone messages is US strikes Iran.
0: You saw the Apache helicopter story.
1: So then I put the news on to see what's going on. And lo and behold, DT has legalized, or what was that nice word? There was a nice word he used.
0: Sanctioned.
1: Not sanctioned. About the, Tom Jones, green grass.
0: Ah, wow.
1: Yeah. They have
0: Brought it down.
1: Was it that? So I don't know. I was trying to...
0: Basically, you're talking about cannabinoid, cannabis, THC,
1: all
0: the good stuff.
1: Yeah.
0: So they have basically brought down the severity down
1: so
0: a notch.
1: So that more people can have access to it, right? So there was this... this guy was interviewing two people. Mm. And there was this young guy, right? Who was like, no to this entire idea. Mm. He was giving facts and figures and going on and on about saying, no, this is addictive, you know, results have shown, tests have shown, you know, this shouldn't have been done, and you know, blah blah blah blah blah. Young fellow, you know, talking about the history of it, why it was allowed back in the day, and why it shouldn't, you know, how the product itself have changed, evolved throughout the years.
0: You just take morphine, you take all of these things that were used in war times to relieve pain, opium, all of these things were there not to get people high, but to help with pain. And then people, you know, went and abused that and got it to a state where it's at now. So it's the same thing with the cannabis. So you have, you know, what you would call weed, and then you have the actual extract, which is THC. That's the component that actually gets somebody high, so to say. So when you extract pure THC or make it into a cannabinoid of sorts, you can help with people that have seizures, you can help with people that have Alzheimer's and Parkinson's. You know, Parkinson's, you shake a lot. When you're on the proper dosage of THC, you don't actually shake as much. So it's good in a way that Donald Trump is at 80 trying to do a little something for that industry. And even in Sri Lanka, I think there were at one point, I think during Rajita's time as the health minister, a lot of people talking about how we should also cultivate a certain type of greenery so that we can export it.
1: Yeah, that's right.
0: Big money maker.
1: Oh, of course,
0: you know, and we have the right conditions for certain strains. So anyways, that's that. But another interesting thing, since you brought this up, Joe Rogan has been, Joe Rogan is the guy who has

0: basically the number one podcast in the world and also happens to be a UFC commentator. He was at the White House and Donald Trump has basically given the go-ahead, this happened about 2 months ago, to experiment with psychedelics. Right? So we're talking about other types of more senior types of chemicals,
1: okay.
0: Like, for example, dimethyltryptamine, yeah. Or, you know, the spirit molecule, which is what some people call it, and that will... Basically, ayahuasca is another, which you need to go and, you know, go to like the Amazon and find shamans. But then there's obviously other commercialized ways of getting it too. But that's not the bottom line. So now Donald Trump is also on that trip where he's okaying,
1: yeah,
0: the experimentation of psychedelics being used by humans, mm-hmm, for different conditions like post-traumatic stress disorder,
1: yeah,
0: you know, from wars.
1: Yeah.
0: Apparently, with psychedelics, you can stop addictions, you can stop the fear of, you know, reliving a traumatic past. So things are going in a certain direction.
1: Mm-hmm.
0: But the thing is, when Donald Trump is out of office, it might take a U-turn. But as of now...
1: Yeah.
0: Those things are happening. So why did you bring that up when you were watching the news?
1: Just like that, Hemanta sends in a message. Oil prices rise nearly 1% as US launches new strikes against Iran. There we go.
0: Yeah.
1: Yeah. Just like that. And, you know, it did everything. This is what comes with power, no, Mark? When you're in that position, one word you say, you see every time they've done a documentary about Donald Trump talking or endorsing some company or some any particular field, you notice the sudden boom in that, you know, in that company, the shares
0: or whatever.
1: It just goes haywire. This is what...
0: planned and,
1: yeah,
0: you know,
1: yeah,
0: it's a little too evident.
1: Mm.
0: So yeah, and the worst thing is, like, if he goes and buys stock in a certain,
1: yeah,
0: company,
1: yeah,
0: like millions of dollars worth of stock,
1: yeah,
0: everything is, you know, like nice and dandy, and then all of a sudden he'll go and make an announcement saying this is gonna be what, you know, they're going to be promoting or they're going to be okay with this, and that's somehow indirectly connected to that company, and then the value of that company goes through the roof,
1: yeah,
0: and, you know, the person that has the shares obviously benefits. So it's not insider trading per se, but it's definitely a problem.
1: Yeah.
0: And now even CNN this morning, they were talking about how he's planning on having this commemorative coin, a UFC commemorative coin with Donald Trump on it, because they're going to have a UFC fight at the White House.
1: Yeah.
0: And how, you know, people are set to make money.
1: Well, the passport didn't work.
0: Well, it didn't work, but apparently there's a $250 note that's in the offing
1: with
0: Donald
1: face?
0: Trump as the guy on the note. I don't know. I mean, these are all stories at the end of the day. As long as the world is a better place, you know, and as long as the leaders that run these first world countries, so to say, think about the folk in the developing countries when they're making their big moves, then, you know, we're all for the better.
1: Yeah.
0: But sadly, that's not what's happening.
1: Yeah.
0: You know, it's like these first, you know, country folk or like absolute superpowers in the case of the US and, you know, England and Germany. And I mean, do they really think about the well-being of the poorest lot in India or in Sri Lanka, mm-hmm, or in Bangladesh or any of these countries? I don't really think so. Yeah, they might give us aid. They might help us out every once in a while when, yeah, there's a you know, a natural disaster.
1: That's also
0: come
1: for their
0: through
1: benefit. Yeah,
0: I wouldn't want to say that, but, yeah, you know, overall, when people are making decisions, they, like Donald Trump and Benjamin Netanyahu, when they decided to do what they wanted to do with Iran,
1: yeah,
0: were they thinking about the global consequences of the Strait of Hormuz getting shut or anything else for that matter? I don't think so. I mean, they would have been briefed. Their teams would have been like, okay, if you do this, this is what the consequence will be in this region or that region. But did it matter? No. You know?
1: But even now, even after they realize they're not stopping it, no, that's the worst thing.
0: Anyways, yeah, it's 7:55 right now. We got to take another mini pause. We're going to be back, though. Don't touch that dial. Good morning to you.

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0: sent me an a cappella and a piano stem, like this guy played piano. And it was a great vocal as well. So like the dream for me, and it has happened in the past, is I get sent an amazing vocal, and like an amazing idea, and I get to do the music.
1: Hits are always on.
2: It's my station. It's 969, where awesome people hang out. Are you drunk enough?

0: some artists might be young, but they have old souls, and the music reflects that old soul persona. Teddy Swims is, in my opinion, one such soul. Bad Dreams just feels so nostalgic, even though a song like this has never actually, you know, hit the airwaves anywhere in
1: this is a nice feel-good song.
0: It's a really good, feels like a... I don't know how to explain it, but just a really, really good song from the 80s.
1: Yeah.
0: That's what it feels like, but it's not. It's like, I think, a year ago that Teddy Swims released this tune. Anyways, not as important as this information Vinoth has sent us just now. The 15th population and housing census of Sri Lanka was successfully completed in 2024 and released for public reference in 2026. A summary of it is what Vinoth has sent in. So the total population of Sri Lanka is reported to be 21,781,800 people. The population density is 350 persons per square kilometer. 28.1% of the total population resides in the Western Province. Wow. 28% of the 21 million people we have here in Sri Lanka live in the Western Province, FYI. Nearly two-thirds of the country's population resides in the Western Province, which is 28.1. Central has 12.5, Southern 12, and Northwestern has about 11.9. The highest population is from Gampa District with 2,436,142 people. The lowest population is from
1: somewhere in North.
0: Mutatiwe, is that how you say it? Mutatiwe district? That's wrong spelling, but okay, Mulativu district with 122,000 people, but it says Mutative.
1: Mutative.
0: Yeah, I think that's different from Mulativu.
1: Yeah.
0: Anyways, a significant transition towards an aging society is expected by 2024. I hope you heard that. A significant transition towards an aging society is expected by 2024. The elderly population, 60 years and above, accounts for 18% of the total population. The child population, 0 to 14 years, has decreased to 20.7%. The aging index, the number of adults for every 100 children, is reported at 87. The gender ratio is reported at 93.3. That's 93.3 males per 100 females. And the working age population between the ages of 15 and 59 is 61.3%. Man, there's a lot of stats here. Let's just see if we can not do every single one because there's a ton. What else? The labor force is 47.3%. 52.7% of the population is economically inactive. What? Wow. 52.7% of the 21 million people, give or take, we have here, is economically inactive.
1: Yeah, that's why we spend so much on the Aswasum and stuff like that, no?
0: Ethnic composition, yeah. Sinhalese 74%, Tamil 12%, Muslim 10.5%. We need to do away with these types of, stats.
1: Yeah.
0: Because we're one, you know, we have to think like that. Mm. Sri Lanka is one country for all the people here. Anyways, we have also this stat. Sri Lanka has 6,111,315 households. The number of single-person households has increased also, accounting for 10.5% of the total number of households, of which 71.3% are female-only households over the age of 60. Wow. 157 per 1,000 people reported having at least one physical or mental disability. The disability rate is 35 per 1,000 people. Just a few more. 19.2% of the population, or 4.18 million, is reported to be suffering from one or more non-communicable diseases. 13% of the total population is identified as lifetime migrants. Also, the districts reporting the highest percentage of lifetime migrants were Vaunia, Kilanochi, and Mulativu. Okay? 6,030,541 housing units are reported. 98% of the households are connected to the national electricity grid. So that means there's still people like without electricity in Sri Lanka, to date.
1: Right,
0: and the final two, 38.9% of households obtain their main source of drinking water from the National Water Supply and Drainage Board, and finally 55.4% of households still use firewood for cooking. Wow, that's a lot of information, a lot of stats there, Vinod. I'm very thankful that you sent this in. All the very best as always.
1: Now, when I do the school segment, Mark, we talk about all these schools that have done so many things. Do you know that there are schools in this country that doesn't even have a typewriter?
0: Wow.
1: Right? Not even a typewriter to send a letter to somebody.
0: Let alone smart boards.
1: Smart boards, smart phones, computers, printers, leave all that, not even a typewriter.
0: Wow.
1: That's how bad it is.
0: That's a little crazy.
1: Yeah. And at the end of the day, I was having a chat with this one of my friends who lives in Anuradhapura, right? The amount of rat race that happens in this, the 28% of people living in the Western province, right? You just got to go and see out of Colombo. It's so peaceful.
0: It's different.
1: It's not a rat race. It's just, people there, their wants are so limited. They don't want the sky and the moon. All they want is the crop from their fields, right? They're basically self-sufficient. They've got their vegetables from their backyard. Yeah. The water is there. Most of the time, they could or would not have electricity. It's the Kuppi Lampur, right? And, it's basic peaceful living. Basic peaceful living in the village. Nothing like that.
0: Totally with you.
1: No water. Just go to the well, put the bucket inside, take a bath. That's it.
0: So not
1: complicated at all.
0: Interest. Very interest.
1: And one more thing that you mentioned is that there is a percentage of people living alone, especially females, right? So basically that means either the kids have migrated or the kids have come to Colombo to work.
0: Or the husband has died.
1: The husband has
0: separated.
1: Died.
0: So many.
1: So basically, mainly, if it's, the amount of people who have come into the Western province for employment, right? Every little place for employment, they come to Colombo, right? Or perhaps if it's Western province, yes, the kids who have migrated, right, for studies and things like that. That's a ton of research they've done there.
0: That's fantastic.
1: Where we can come into so many conclusions, and which will help decision makers to be a bit more vigilant in the decisions that they make.
0: Thank you, Vinod, once again. 0785-969-969. Now, taking the focus off of the stats to something else, also stat-like. This one is a tasty stat, though, and that is the fact that our friends at Popeye's Chicken is very much a part of Kiss Mornings, and they have something called the 12-hour marination process in play. Every single piece of chicken that you buy at Popeye's, you can bet your bottom dollar that they have taken a lot of time to make sure what you're ingesting, what you're enjoying is of a certain quality and of a certain taste. The 12-hour difference is all about how they freshly marinate their chicken for 12 long hours in their kitchens to enjoy that every bite is packed with flavor. It's the perfect levels of crispiness. They hand batter, bread, and fry the chicken using high protein flour and a very special slow cooking technique that only they know how to do. So you need to go and check out the full range of chicken options at Popeye's. And of course, you can also try the big box. You have the Popeye's crispy chicken box, which is just 1,650 rupees. You have the Popeye's grilled chicken box, the Popeye's crispy seafood box, and the meat box too. The meat box is the big boy with 32, believe it or not, pieces of joy waiting for you in that box with free garlic mayo and barbecue dipping sauce at 3,150 rupees. You can't go wrong. Call their hotline 0112-123-123 and try some chicken today.
1: And when the better half goes for a function, especially in one of those sit-down meals or something like that, or for a wedding or something like that.
0: Yes.
1: One accessory that they need to have.
0: Yes.
1: Right. Only for that is that tiny little handbag.
0: The clutch bag. That's what they call
1: That tiny, you can hardly put anything, and then those come
0: that's
1: out only during.
0: That's an accessory. That's exactly.
1: You know, they don't take it to work.
0: Yeah.
1: Except the handbags, where you can accommodate. I remember my mother's handbag was so big,
0: Ooh,
1: right? She used to carry a flask inside
0: that
1: because her tea was like, you know,
0: the bomb.
1: The bomb. If no tea, she would die. Mm. Right? And that was such a big handbag. Mm. Right? Yeah. So you can find all of this at Crocodile. 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
0: All right, thanks, Chris. Rajagiriya to DSN and Naika Junction traffic is at a standstill. Bad news, but news that our peoples need to know about. Avoid the area like the plague, because you don't want to just waste time or petrol in a jam. That's the story. And some of these jams are caused by just absolutely, you know, stupid drivers that just don't understand how to keep the traffic flowing. I mean, if you are at, let's just say, the Polhengoda Junction, okay, you got the army folk on the right side. If you're heading towards Nugegoda on Baseline Road at that Polhengoda Junction, okay, you have these lights. Now, if, and it's a four-way junction, right? It's actually a three-way junction. Now, if you have the right of way, as in you got a green light, and you see that the traffic is backed up beyond the junction or where usually the cars stop to observe the lights, and if you have cars like at the middle of the junction, please don't go just because it's green and go and park it right behind that car, because very soon your green light is going to get red, and then the guys at the other end over there, they'll need to pass through, but they can't because you've gone and lodged your vehicle so that the traffic flow stops. And I was in that situation yesterday, and I was just thinking to myself, I mean, is this how impatient we are? If there's a police officer not present at a junction, can we not use our brains and maneuver these vehicles in a way? Just 1 second of 2-3 seconds, maybe 5 seconds of your time is all that's required for a traffic jam not to happen. So it's sad to see the regular jams that we know of happening every day. It's not sad, it's just life. But if it's like caused by a motorist that goes and does something stupid, then everybody's, you know, yeah, in for it. Yeah. And this is why the government has plans to launch a pilot demerit point system for motorists in September of this year as a part of the efforts to improve road safety and reduce traffic-related deaths. Transport, Highways and Urban Development Minister Bimal Ratnayake, ma'am, Bimal Ratnayake has come out and said that they have plans. Stronger enforcement measures are needed to improve driving standards, noting that traditional regulations alone have not been sufficient to curb reckless behavior on the roads. The minister went on to say that Sri Lanka has recorded 2,750 road accident deaths last year. 2,700 people have died on the roads, with motorcyclists and pedestrians accounting for the majority of fatalities.
1: I know, right?
0: Very sad. So, demerit system, I'm all for it. If you go and do something stupid on the road and you continue to do it, you should lose points and eventually have no driving license.
1: Yeah, yeah.
0: You know what I mean?
1: Yeah. And something that we do as parents, Mark, is you know, when the child, you know, achieves something or, you know, does something good and you're rewarded with something like a bike, right? Now, for a teenager, there are these crossing stages where from the push cycle, they graduate to
0: some moped, and then, you know, then a 1cc bike.
1: Exactly. And then it becomes, you know, 200, 250, right?
0: Whoa. That's quite powerful.
1: No, because, you know, there are some kids who are really crazy over speed and these bikes, okay? And they do these crazy things. And most of these accidents, most of these youngsters passing off is because of, you know, they want to record it or, you know, feeling happy with my, you know, 100cc. Yeah, exactly.
0: The, you know,
1: so we as parents got to be a bit more mindful because those things those kids will do anyway. But we got to be a little bit more careful and not give that machine of death to the child of your, to the hand of your child, right? So you got to be very careful with that as well. You know, it's giving something is nice, but you know, this is a passing thing. Then they graduate to a little four wheeler, and then they'll start, you know, all these, you know, stunts with that, you know, drifting and speeding and somebody recording it and
0: acting like the batch of 94.
1: Exactly. So don't do that, you know. Very funny. Hemant, like total focus back onto the show. When the moment you say batch of 94.
0: Or insult you in some way, he's there.
1: He's like, tit for tat.
0: We can be number one like this. All right, so listen, there's another message here. Traffic situation from Morotua to Mound is hectic more than other days. Kapila, thank you very much. Brother KG is tuned in. Yeah, that stretch between, I think, Vatrapola Road and Mound to the flyover in Dehivala is always nightmarish. And you know, eventually, when the good news is, eventually Marine Drive will stretch from where it's at now all the way down passing Morotua and I think all the way to Panadur, if I'm not mistaken. So that's going to be another port city type of you know, development, because at one point we couldn't imagine port city getting developed when you were at the hotel that you have the salon at, and you were looking at the construction and the land reclamation. You were probably like, man, this is going to take forever, but now you're looking out, you're like, it's done. The reclamation, so that's the same thing that's going to happen with Marine Drive. Right now we're like, wow, it's going to take like 90 years for that to happen, but eventually it'll happen. And then we can say goodbye to that Gaul Road traffic, which is nightmarish according to Kapila right now. Thank you very much. 0785 969 969, that is how you get in touch with us.
1: And how many of us do actually get a chance to endorse the client and taste the client as well?
0: Not too many of us.
1: Not too many of us. And that's exactly what we are doing right now.
0: Okay.
1: Thank you very much.
0: You're right.
1: Yes. Because you haven't even thought of
0: it. Not yet.
1: Yeah, I have started and I have done halfway. Ladies and gentlemen, Barista, thank you so much for always thinking about us. And as always, sending us those little goodies. And this time around, they have loaded us with the iced cappuccino. They have introduced it. It's only 850 rupees. And I'm telling you, ladies and gentlemen, it is fantastic. Chilled coffee moments just got better. Introducing the iced cappuccino from Barista. It's smooth, creamy and bold. And finished with a light frothy top for that perfect, perfect, refreshing scene.
0: Careful, careful.
1: Look,
0: take
1: at
0: it
1: that.
0: All you have to do is read the endorsement. Nothing else to do about it, reading the endorsement.
1: Yeah,
0: right,
1: but
0: bro?
1: I'm trying to figure out how to mix that coffee top, that frothy top.
0: You know what they say, right?
1: Yeah.
0: What do they say? I can't remember what they say. I'm not going to do this to you on national radio. But yeah, I know exactly where you're coming from, Chris. Yeah. It is very nice to enjoy an iced cappuccino or any of the items at Barista. I was with the CEO yesterday, Mr. Patirana Dilupa, of course, and he is, hands down, the most down-to-earth CEO that I have ever met. The guy has zero ego. Sat with me, fed me, obviously, and we spoke about stuff. Busy person spending an hour of his day with anybody, for that matter. At Barista Navamavata. You know, it's a lifestyle, man. Yeah. You finish the show, you know how I roll. Yeah, I go to Barista next door and enjoy whatever it is I'm in the mood for. And when you have, like you said, sponsors that not just get us to endorse them, but for us to also taste them on a daily, it's next level. So thank you, Barista, for believing in us. Thank you for supporting us on Kiss Mornings for this long. And all I can tell our peoples is to go and try out the iced cappuccino, which we are enjoying in the studio. 850 rupees available on the delivery apps. You can dine in, take away, do what you got to do. I was also fascinated with some of the stats that Dilupa was sharing with me yesterday about Barista. About, in fact, there's a brand new app that they're going to be launching real soon. I don't think I'm supposed to be talking about this yet, but I'm going to talk about it because it is going to revolutionize how people get their food and drink from Barista. No more waiting, basically. You can pre-order your goods, your foods, and your drinks on the app, which is next level. You'll be hearing about it in due time, but the bottom line is Barista is here to stay, and we're super happy. Just like our friends at the Homelands Group of Companies, I was talking about Port City and the mega development that Port City is in itself. It is only like, what would you say, it only dawns on a Lankan when you are at Port City, the massive nature of that development, how much engineering has gone into this reclamation. It's next level. And when Homelands goes and builds an apartment, it's not just any kind of apartment, it's a landmark twin tower development in the heart of the Central Park District. You know one thing and one thing only, it's going to be massive. This weekend, in fact, it's going to be even bigger than expected because the Night of Emeralds happens on Friday, the 12th of June, marking the official launch of the Central Park Boulevard, Port City, Colombo. This glamorous opening night will bring together an exclusive gathering of distinguished business leaders, celebrities, social influencers, prominent personalities from Sri Lanka and overseas, along with celebrated Bollywood stars. All of this happens because the unveiling of the Indian Ocean's Next Wonder through the extraordinary three-day showcase of luxury, innovation, and investment is finally here, starting on the 12th of June. And it'll continue, ladies and gents, following the grand unveiling. The 13th and the 14th of June will provide visitors with the opportunity to explore the project in greater detail. Let me tell you right now, you have everything. Everything is combined. Resort-style living. Central Park Boulevard brings together luxurious 1, 2, and 3-bedroom apartments, sky villas, penthouses, and the Emerald Mansions as well. You're overlooking nearly 40 acres of lush green parkland at Port City. It's next level, to say the least. Call them today because you can own your apartment without any down payment being made. 0703-888-888 is the number.
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0: 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We got the newspaper headlines coming up next. 8:36 is the time on the clock. Good morning to ya.
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1: up. 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
2: So in the last, let's say, 15 minutes, lots of calls, lots of messages have come in. One such call was eavesdropped into by you. I noticed Vinny's call, Vinod Lalwani's call, who was talking. He's a senior diabetic. He's been having diabetes for the longest time.
3: Such a caring, humble gentleman. I was listening to your conversation.
2: It was on speaker, so it wasn't like you couldn't listen. Mm-hmm. You know what I mean? Mm-hmm. I have this issue with my phone where the head piece where the voice comes out of when you're holding the phone to your ear, it doesn't work anymore.
3: So that's why
2: it's always on speaker.
3: Okay.
2: Anyways, Vinny called and said there are some other telltale signs if you are a pre-diabetic or a diabetic. He said that frequent urination, lethargy in general, feeling like sleepy at odd times after meals or in general just feeling like tired, all telltale signs that you could be dealing with sugar issues. So thank you, Vinny, once again. And he also talks about how you can get it tested. There's a few ways to do it. Fasting, random, and postprandial is what he mentioned. So thanks again, Vinny. As always, we are with you. To the moon and back, Niranjan sent in a message on my personal socials on how AI and robotics will soon take over the world. And I just watched that video and I was quite mind blown. And I'm also quite happy to say that EV technology is going to replace eventually combustion engines. That's just the way it's going to go. It's happened before. I mean, if you do a little research, you'll also know that in like the late 60s and early 70s, there were people that made like vehicles that could run on non-petroleum based products. And this was way back in the 70s, but the lobbyists for petroleum related products were so big at that time, they completely shut the projects down. Now, there are certain companies around the world that are developing hydrogen engines, which basically run on water, which is next level. Until we get to that stage, let's not worry about all of that because we have EVs to talk about. And if by any chance you want to invest in an EV, go to Euro Motors. 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
3: Now that my school runs are done with Mark, how would you feel when you hear an article like this? 31% inspected schools show dengue breeding risks, says the health ministry.
2: Not surprised at all.
3: I mean, wouldn't you be concerned and worried?
2: Very concerned.
3: What would you do?
2: Probably talk to the principal and say that, listen, the PHIs have come around and they have identified a lot of mosquito breeding spots. Have we done anything? And if the answer to that is no, then obviously the next thing a parent will say is, shall we get together and do something about it? Because our kids are at risk of contracting dengue.
3: Yeah.
2: That's what I would do. But I guess with the bigger schools, it's not that easy to get in touch with the principal. Or for the parents to even know that there is a dengue scare based on what the PHI and the health authorities have found. So it's one of them tricky situations.
3: Having done that, would you also resolve to personal protection?
2: For the children?
3: Yeah.
2: Like putting those stickers or putting mosquito repellent?
3: Yeah,
2: yeah, obviously. Yeah. I would do that.
3: Yeah,
2: I've done that.
3: Because, I mean, this news is quite alarming because if 31% of the inspected schools and, you know, construction sites as well, so if you're school or if there's any construction happening, that is also another place because this little thing is spreading like nobody's business. So parent committees, you know, whatever the development societies or the old boys or the old girls unions, please make sure that, you know, these places are, you know, done and dealt with because you don't have to have the PHIs coming and sealing your school eventually. That's what would happen if things are not under control. So keep that in mind as well. These reports are a bit alarming because among so many places that they have inspected, schools have become one predominant place, a dominant place for mosquito breeding. The larvae is, and you know, the rains are coming as and when it just rains and there's sunshine the next hour. So a lot of potential places.
2: The bus is coming out.
3: Yeah, the bus coming out, you know. So keep note of that. And even in your own little neighborhood, if you have, you know, your garden, your neighbor, no matter how clean you are going to be, if your neighbor is not going to keep his place clean, you know, have a little chat, have a little discussion and see how best you can resolve these problems. And keep your family safe from this ever-increasing dengue menace.
2: Yeah. Is that the message you had for us? Stating the obvious.
3: Yeah, stating because
2: it is so sad that the obvious is sometimes
3: If my kids were still schooling,
2: you'd have been a different guy.
3: It would have been quite alarming.
2: Yeah, no, I mean, yeah. I'm totally with you. It is a stat that you know, doesn't sound that great, considering that so many of our kids go to school. But it is what it is. Like you said, all we can do is let the authorities know. If we see places that have breeding grounds, let the PHIs know that there is a place in your neighborhood that nobody does anything about.
3: Does the fumigation actually work?
2: That's a good question. I think it does for maybe a day or two. I don't know how long that that fume has an effect on the mosquitoes, and whether it actually kills the larvae and the mosquitoes in general.
3: It doesn't kill at all. It just wards them away.
2: Just gets them away. So I don't know if there's any purpose in that. But yeah, I've seen it being used all over the place.
3: I don't think there's anything that actually kills the mosquito.
2: Unless you introduce another mosquito into the scene, which is what I think Cuba was trying to do. And I think we also had plans in play
3: to do that sometime back. Brought a completely different species and introduced to the environment. Then they go and kill the bad fellows.
2: Something like
3: that. Anopheles and all that stuff. Anyways,
2: there you go. Moving from mosquitoes to chickens, let us tell you right now that when it comes to fried chicken, there's only one place in our minds that hits the spot after eating like madmen the other day at Popeye's Chicken. We realized that 12-hour marination process works. They really do the chicken right at Popeye's. 12-hour difference, that's what it is. They marinate their chicken for 12 hours, then they hand batter bread and fry the chicken using high protein flour and a very special slow cooking technique. You need to try the bold Louisiana flavored chicken today, and you also need to try the awesome big box range at Popeye's. You have the biggest one of all. That's the one with 32 pieces of joy in that box. You have 16 chicken wings, 8 pieces of peri peri chicken wings, and 8 barbecue chicken wings. You have 8 Cajun shrimp and 8 crispy calamari that goes into the 32 piece bundle. And it's only $3,150, and it can feed, honestly, more than I would think 2 or 3 people. Because that's a lot of chicken right there, and a lot of other fantastic eats. So yeah, go to Popeye's and call them on their hotline 0112-123-123.
3: 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With a massive network of over 223 branches island-wide, LB Finance ensures accessibility to everyone. 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
2: So one of our fantastic Air Force bigwigs who listens to the program on a daily says, your idea about desalinization for Port City is spot on. Port City should try to be self-sustaining for the most part, including for water, electricity, waste and sewage. But food security would be a different story altogether. Totally agreed, Brother Uditha, and thank you so much for listening to us as always. Also, a big happy birthday going out to Srimal, who says, hi guys, it's my birthday today.
3: Hey Srimal, happy birthday.
2: Awesome. Happy birthday indeed.
3: Yeah, I hope you have a wonderful day and a great year ahead of you as well. Going back to desanitization, Mark.
2: Desalinization.
3: Yeah. Isn't it a very expensive procedure?
2: Well, it's a process to set it up, but it's all there. Like, you know, the blueprints are there because so many countries around the world have these plants. The only byproduct of or the only issue is salt. You know, you'll have like a ton of salt which you need to bury most likely because of,
3: but cannot be, you know, taken for consumption.
2: I don't think you can. I really don't know whether you can actually use the salt, the byproduct from desalinization, for human consumption or for other purposes. But yeah, it's definitely the way to go, especially with a development like Port City, in my opinion.
3: So Middle East is basically run by this
2: Kuwait and Oman. All of them have desalinization plants, and they're doing away with their byproduct, which is salt, quite, you know, efficiently. So maybe we should study how they go about it. It's like, you know, anything is possible if you put your mind to it at the end of the day, including the newspaper headlines, which are on right now. Hemantha, you want to switch up the bed so we can take a look at the newspaper headlines? I think that's a yes.
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2: Yeah, sometimes you read some of these headlines and you realize, you know, no matter how much money you make during your lifetime, it could be, you know, billions of rupees. If you make it in a corrupt or, you know, shady way where you hurt people or you do something to another entity, acquire, cheat, whatever, however, scam, whatever you want to use to describe how you made the money, if you make it in an illegal or, you know, shady way, you're gonna most likely not only lose the money, but even maybe get busted and spend some time behind bars. The main headline here on the front page of the Daily News: Sarana gets 16 years rigorous imprisonment. My goodness, that is a long time. I mean, regular regular arrest or getting you know, in jail for whatever reason is one thing, but if you have to go and you're like under rigorous imprisonment, that's work, man. You know that you're gonna work basically every single day for the next 16 years. Obviously, you know, the prison system's a little different. And
3: what type,
2: you know,
3: of work do you think that is?
2: They break rocks.
3: Do you think Sri Lanka does that?
2: Yeah, there are.
3: Oh, is it just farming?
2: All sorts of stuff. It's not just breaking rocks. There's so many different things. You're farming, agricultural stuff. They clean up, you know,
3: road development.
2: All sorts of stuff. But anyways, that's the main headline. Sarana gets 16 years rigorous imprisonment sentence for corruption at DLB in 2006. Fined $1.8 million. Transferred out of country in major racket transactions involved 105 shell companies. 105 shell companies, 55 persons, 85 million US transferred out, abusing TT system or Telegraphic Transfer System. Exchange Control Act amendments in 2017 helped racketeers. There you go. Crew rescued after US Apache helicopter goes down. Three killed in Talawatugoda restaurant gas leak fire. UNP calls for MP team to see Saleh in hospital. No mistreatment, torturing during Saleh's detention, says the minister. And those are the main headlines on the front page of the Daily News.
3: Got the Daily Morning. Once again, Saleh, no CID transfer without IGP order, says the police. Government rejects Amnesty International allegations. Committee finds across the board failures. El Nino impact mitigation underway. Three dead in Talavatugoda restaurant fire. No cabinet decision on judges' retirement age. Sarna Gunawardana gets 16 years rigorous imprisonment. That's a wrap from the Daily Morning.
2: All right, now moving on to the island. Here are the main headlines. Local firms move millions of dollars overseas for phantom imports. Trump threatens Netanyahu with withdrawal of support. Corruption case, Sarna sentenced to 16 years rigorous imprisonment. Also, AI raises concerns over arrest of Saleh and rapper. Under PTA and rapper. Okay. Arrest of hip-hop Sanghi raised in parliament. Oh my goodness. Are we serious? Sajith questions contradictory stands taken by Treasury and CB on $2.5 million theft. And those are the main headlines on the front page of The Island.
3: And of course, the Daily Mirror, it's all about the Indian Ocean's next wonder by Homelands.
2: Sorry, what was that? Oh, the ad. Yeah, lovely.
3: Beautiful.
2: Lovely.
3: The building with the two towers. Absolutely stunning. Yep, that's about it from the Daily Mirror.
2: All right, we got a mini pause that we need to do at 9:18. We'll be back. Good morning.
1: It's Mornings with Mark and Christian. This is
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0: still remember when Brother Jamendra identified Sophie Tucker saying fecal taco in this song. That's not what it said, but it definitely sounds like it. Shout out to Brother Jamendra. And of course, everybody tuned in right now, happy birthday to the birthday celebrants. And also, if by any chance you are celebrating an anniversary or something that we need to shout home about, yeah, let us know. Yeah. You know the number, 0785-969-969.
1: Got to say a happy birthday to Tony T.
0: Tony T.
1: He's the most active, the most fun-loving.
0: Not Tony D.
1: No, Tony T. We call him Tony T. Tony is in the logistics field.
0: Okay.
1: And he's one of those guys who will never keep quiet, who will talk and talk and talk.
0: My kind
1: very,
0: of
1: guy. Very, very knowledgeable person.
0: Oh, yeah?
1: Okay. Into logistics, and he's celebrating his birthday today. So how I know him is we have this swimming parents club.
0: Right.
1: Little
0: right.
1: thing, you know, the from way back in time.
0: I don't know exactly.
1: So we keep in touch. We still go out on our little outings and sure. One-day trips and things
0: oh,
1: like
0: wow.
1: that. And, you know, the most of the kids are now at the age of getting married.
0: Okay.
1: The Lokuahiyas.
0: Okay.
1: And we get together there as well. But the parties on and off and all that stuff. So Tony T, the most dynamic, the most outstanding of the entire bunch, is celebrating his birthday today. A very happy birthday to you.
0: That's
1: Tony.
0: Awesome.
1: All the best to you. I will definitely call you and wish you as well. Anyway, have a wonderful year ahead and God's blessings on your special day.
0: Absolutely, no doubt about it. 9:28 is the time on the clock. What separates great leaders from the rest of the pack? I'll tell you, the ability to understand the people that work for him or her, inspire action, and bring out the best in every team. Join the globally recognized leadership and culture expert, Mr. Arthur Karmazi, at Reset the Brain and discover how to become a more impactful and effective leader on the 19th of June at the Monarch Imperial Hotel from 8:30 in the morning to 5:30 p.m. You will be flanked by an award-winning author. That's Mr. Arthur Karmazi, and he is a culture expert, as I mentioned. So be a part of this event and reset the brain. 0704760700 is the number you need to call to reserve your spot today. And of course, you can also visit the Facebook fan page and all of the socials and get cracking on reserving your seat at this event.
1: Now, the other day when we were at Crocodile Mug, one thing that I realized, you know, I was out and about to look for a wallet.
0: Right.
1: One thing that I realized is their leather products, they've got some beautiful colors.
0: They do.
1: Right? Some pastel earthy colors where you can, you know, where you don't find on a leather. In a normal, traditional basis. So you got to go and check out their leather products, because, you know, there was this one particular color, like this, what do you call it? The sea blue, the light, what, there's a nice word for that. What is it? Turquoise blue. Blue leather handbag,
0: I saw
1: right?
0: that.
1: It was so beautiful. I mean, a turquoise blue for a leather handbag is a unique color.
0: It's
1: you
0: nice
1: stand
0: one.
1: Out, you know, you are the man.
0: Yeah.
1: And believe it or not, folks, they're offering 20% off on selected leatherware items. 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Crocodile, thank you so much for being a part of the show.
0: And if you want to step into the future with the Dongfeng 007, available in four elegant colors, well, very attractively priced for this kind of technology, and 530 kilometers on one full charge. That's like some killer range right there, along with the vehicle warranty of 5 years or 150,000 kilometers and the 8 year or 200,000 kilometer option on the battery and the drivetrain. All thanks to Euro Motors. I suggest you, number one, take a look at the video that we shot inside the 007 the other month, I think it was. We had a gala time. I was doing all of the driving and I put the pedal to the metal that morning. I think it was afternoon, more like it. Mm. Even with an extremely large Chris in the back seat, the car hauled beep. And we have it on video. It was tilted to one side because of Chris, but yeah. In general,
1: Hemant was on my side. He was.
0: If you watch the video, you'll see when I turned the vehicle onto combat mode and I accelerated, Hemant's camera shot actually goes up and almost videos the ceiling,
1: yeah.
0: As in the roof of the car, because that's how much torque and power you feel when you accelerate in the EV, the Dongfeng 007, which you can test drive today and obviously drive away in if you want to by calling Euro Motors on 0742727276. That's 0742727276.
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0: Sometimes when I look at you reading these endorsements, I feel like you should be the first active participant on the first ever live endoscopy that we that we will conduct.
1: That's how we were training school.
0: To be live and direct.
1: To live and, you know, with those expression comes out the resonance of the voice.
0: I don't know, bro. The verdict is out on that one. But yeah, nice job. Yeah. Always a pleasure getting ready to, you know, pinch you or prong you with...
1: Thank God you can't do that from there.
0: There's a distance. There's a distance. So that's something that we need to work out, Hemant, how we can continue
1: to pinch him.
0: Pinch and prong and, you know, just do things to him.
1: Have a disco ball.
0: And throw it at you.
1: Yeah. And you can always get it back. Listen, you remember the disco ball, right?
0: Yeah, I do.
1: Yeah.
0: We'll have... If we ever own an apartment in the city of Colombo, which you already do, but that's not like a party apartment, or that's like the family apartment.
1: Yeah, yeah.
0: But if you, one day you have the resources to have your own man cave in the form of an apartment, we will set up a disco kind of room in one of the spaces, and then throw some parties where we charge people to attend the party. You know that there are parties like that? There are like so many parties that nobody knows of. It happens in
1: and
0: a very...
1: And they stay over.
0: That's another type of party. Yeah, yeah. But that is a definite party that like not everyone is privy to.
1: Yeah.
0: But there are these other like house parties that still happen to date. And it's a lot less from, I think, the early 2000s and the late 90s, but it still happens. And now there's a distinct difference from actually dancing and attending these house parties. They're actually organizing gaming parties where they play poker and other card games.
1: So we actually have that happening right now.
0: Oh, with your batch?
1: Yeah,
0: or, okay.
1: My goodness,
0: that's
1: 304.
0: Okay, yeah.
1: They start at 8 o'clock and they go on till
0: forever.
1: Like, my goodness, yeah.
0: So, one ideal place for whatever setup, whether it's a house party or a gaming party, a poker tournament, or a 304 as they call it, gathering, whatever it is, just imagine doing whatever, overlooking 40 acres of lush greenery. Now, this is what you are overlooking when you decide to basically get yourselves one of these killer apartments from our friends at Homelands. We're talking about the luxurious 1, 2, and 3 bedroom options. You also have sky villas, penthouses, and something known as the Emerald Mansion, which basically overlooks the 40 acres of lush green parkland. Now, this is, of course, the Indian Ocean's next wonder. India's wonder, I was about to say, but no. The Indian Ocean's next big wonder is the extraordinary development that Homelands have in store for us. We're super excited because they're proudly presenting the grand launch the weekend of the Central Park Boulevard at Port City, Colombo. Takes place on the 12th, 13th, and the 14th of June at the Lumina Ballroom at Cinnamon Life City of Dreams. You can join Homelands in unveiling the Indian Ocean's next wonder, as I mentioned, through the extraordinary 3-day showcase of luxury, innovation, and investment opportunity. The grand launch weekend will commence with the Night of Emeralds on Friday, the 12th of June, marking the official launch of Central Park Boulevard, Port City, Colombo. This glamorous opening night will bring together some pretty awesome people, leaders, celebrities, social influencers. You have prominent personalities from Sri Lanka and overseas, and Bollywood stars as well. So be the first to discover this iconic twin tower development set to rise within the future city of Port City, Colombo, and it's designed to redefine world-class resort style living. Like I said, you have the 1, 2, and 3 bedroom options, and you don't need to make any down payment to secure your apartments today thanks to Homelands. Call them up, 0703-888-888. That's how you do it.
1: I was just thinking, as a batch, we need to encourage a young Indica brother who has his own courier company, who actually get together and do types of things that you just mentioned. Playing cards and stuff like that. Why not think about the Port City? Wouldn't be a bad idea. At least the one bedder. I mean, all of us could fit in.
0: Why not?
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0: Another mini pause, 9:39. That's the time. 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

0: this Friday, you need to head on over to Popeye's Chicken because the crispy chicken drumstick deal is on. Happens every Friday.
1: Remind our folks a very important thing, Mark, which, and this time around, this guy who had actually posted it, elderly man knocks on a car while riding a bicycle.
0: Right.
1: And the first thing that our Sri Lankans do, we are always very helpful. We'll go out of our way to help that person, right? And things like that. The first mistake that we do is shift the patient from the existing location, which is a very dangerous thing, Mark, you know, because if they have any fractured bones, you know, legs or shoulders or whatever, the moment you try to get him to stand up and walk,
0: it's
1: going to increase, you know, it's going to just make things worse, right? Ideally, you should wait until whatever the paramedics or the 119 or whoever comes there and then deals with the entire situation. But the first thing that our people do is to avoid any traffic buildup. What they do is they will remove the injured person and the vehicle or the bicycle, and is injured in one particular place, whether he's having a fractured bone or whether he's feeling pain in any part of his body.
0: Yeah.
1: And In the wrong position, you know, if it's the spinal cord or if it's someplace important to your body, you know, you're going to make things worse. That person is going to be lying in a bed for the rest of his life.
0: Yeah? Thing to actually think about, because so many people don't actually think about what the body, the shape of what's happening inside.
1: Exactly.
0: Accident, whatever the situation is not to touch the person till the paramedics get there.
1: Exactly.
0: And then not to...
1: Right. The most, you know, the most time of fatalities are because of not reaching proper medical care on time. But the thing you're responsible for, that you're going to end up in unwanted, you know, you'll be summoned.
0: But at that same time, you shouldn't like the summoning and this and that. I think saving a person's life is worth more than somebody going through those things. But like, you know, we all know it's not the case anymore, supporting people when they need it most. Now, it's

0: It's one thing to react after an accident. 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Thing is all about. They make sure that not only do you have an EV that can take you to and fro, like we're talking about a 530 kilometer range on the all new 007, which is the sleekest EV in the recent past I've seen. 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
0: Absolutely. And let's not forget to join Homelands in unveiling the Indian Ocean's next wonder through the extraordinary 3-day showcase of luxury innovation and investment opportunity. The grand launch weekend will commence with the Night of Emeralds on the 12th of June. That's pretty much this Friday, marking the official launch of the Central Park Boulevard, Port City, Colombo. This glamorous opening night will bring together some pretty awesome folk, business leaders, celebrities, you got social influencers, prominent personalities from Sri Lanka and overseas, alongside some Bollywood stars as well. Be among the first to discover this iconic twin tower development set to rise within the future city of Port City, Colombo, designed to redefine world-class resort-style living. Central Park Boulevard brings together luxurious one and two, and not forgetting three-bedroom apartments, sky villas, penthouses, and emerald mansions, overlooking nearly 40 acres of lush green parkland alongside the uninterrupted Indian Ocean views and breathtaking sunsets. Man, you will be in seventh heaven when you wake up overlooking 40 acres of lush greenery, and also feel even more champion-like when you see the sunset in that setting. It'll be next level. And the best thing is, now you can own your apartment without any down payment if you call our friends at Homelands today on 0703-888-888.
1: Gotta say hi to our wonderful listeners. Judy Costa, good morning to you, joining in along with your beautiful family, Stefan, Jackie, Christina, Princess Rachel, Jason, Kiara, and baby Rihanna. Also saying hi to Ronald, Derek, to Bernie Guruge, to Gauri Gunawardana. Big hi to the both of you, and also to Lal Dinanta and Sachin Gunawardana. Have a great day. Also saying hi to Dina Vijayasekara, and of course Rajendra Seram, Rear Admiral Rajendra Seram. Thank you so much for always being a part of the show. And also a big hi to Prasanna Balasuriya, PB, my man. A wonderful day to you as well.
0: So T-1 day left to go for the World Cup to start. Everyone's talking about it. Visas, visas, visas. That's the next big thing. Apart from the actual football, everyone's talking about how difficult it is for them to travel, how expensive it is for, let's say, people in Asia to go to the US or Mexico or even Canada for that matter. As is, it's tough for us to go there just for a weekend, or not a weekend, but for a, like a month or two kind of holiday. Imagine going to check out football games over there. So yeah, it's one of them World Cups. Everyone's talking about it, and we are super excited to also bring you the latest from the world of football. Starting tomorrow, you'll be getting all sorts of updates on the football. So that's the story. And nothing like enjoying a game of football with, of course, our friends at Popeyes. You can enjoy the football and the chicken all at the same time. The 12-hour difference will be felt. Popeyes chicken is freshly marinated for 12 long hours in their kitchens to ensure the flavor is there in every single bite. They hand batter bread and then fry the chicken using high protein flour and a special slow cooking technique that only Popeyes does. So you'll taste the difference. That's the bottom line when you go to any one of their restaurants, and also call their hotline on 0112-123-123. And remember, on Fridays you have that killer chicken deal, the crispy chicken drumstick deal for 2,800 rupees. You'll get 8 pieces of chicken drumsticks. FYI, thank you Popeyes once again to all of our sponsors. This show wouldn't be the show without our listeners and our sponsors. So shout out once again to, of course, Crocker.

0: Sundial, Homelands, and the Homelands Group of Companies. Barista sending us some fantastic iced cappuccino this morning, hitting the spot without a doubt. LB Finance, Popeye's Chicken, and of course, Euro Motors, also very much a part of Kiss Mornings. Till tomorrow, Thursday's edition of Kiss Mornings, we wish you well, and we want you to keep listening to Kiss FM.
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0: All right, till tomorrow. 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

0: day. Tuesday's done. We are ever so closer to the weekend, which is where I want to be. We're in pretty good shape. My name is Cruz. Good morning. Kiss Connect is on, and we've got about 24 hours to go for the biggest, most watched sporting event in human history. 24-hour countdown is on for the opening of the FIFA World Cup. Messi, Ronaldo both playing their last, which makes you think time flies quick. Two undeniable stories of rags to riches. Two undeniable stories of parents who put everything on the line to make their child's dream come true. So, let me open up the WhatsApp to you today. 0785-969-969. Are you a parent? And how far would you go to help your kid? 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Would you get arrested for helping your child? Stay there, I got a story for you. We're gonna get into that next. In America,
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Wednesday morning, Kiss Connect is on. My name is Cruz and we are talking about helping your kids out. Now, I got a story for you. How far would you go to help your kid? Because a mother in Egypt has been arrested for yelling out answers to her kid while he was taking an exam. This is real, absolutely real. 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So that begs the question, 0785-969-969. I want to hear from you. I want to know all about the creative ways you've invented to cheat on an exam. 0785-969-969. Are you brave enough? Let's

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And we are talking about cheating on exams, creative ways to cheat on exams. And I've got a story for you. So when I was in school, my friend Adrian came up with an ingenious way to cheat on his exam. He smuggled a phone into the exam hall and texted his tuition teacher. Kudos to the tuition teacher. He really wanted him to pass. They pulled it off. And that is the story of how Adrian almost risked his entire future with a Nokia under the desk. Now, by no means do I endorse cheating. Cheating's bad. You're only ever going to cheat yourself. But you want to put yourself in a position where you know it all and you can get yourself a world-class education with Appen. Now, Appen's going to give you real-world skills plus the work experience that you need to follow through with your career. 0765-788-788 for Candy, 0773-577-877 for Colombo. Hit up those numbers right now, because if you do, you get a free education consultation, which draws up a game plan for the rest of your life. 0773-577-877.

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Baboni. That's how he says his name, Baboni, which I really love, as opposed to me saying Bad Bunny. Bad Bunny and Drake Mir playing on Kiss 96.9. And shout out to Bad Bunny for being a real Bad Bunny. He is this year's most streamed artist on Spotify. So kudos and respect. And if you got yourself a little Bad Bunny waiting for you at home, you know, little snuggle-luffagus that you should cherish and spoil, plan a midweek surprise for them with Sterling Flowers. 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

David Guetta, Ava Max, playing on Kiss 969. What's happening? Hope you're doing amazing. My name is Cruz, and you are kicking it on your favorite mid-morning hangout. This is Kiss 969 and 0785-969-969 to get involved, because life's a little bit sweeter when you're jamming along to your favorite tunes. My playlist wide open till 1 p.m. on the biggest request show on the radio, 0785-969-969 to get involved. That one was called Forever Young. And speaking of, I gotta ask you, have you ever lied about your age? I feel like we all have. I lied about it a lot when I was younger, trying to get into the club. And 0785-969-969, I wanna hear your story. Because I've got something wild coming up next about a politician in Nigeria. You already know it's going to be good. I'll do that right after I play you Ray. This is Escapism playing on Kiss. Bye.

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0: Chris Breezy on a generational run at the moment. Him and Usher are on their R&B tour, stadiums only. Oh, it is so good. Insane. But not as good as this story that I got for you. Now, a Nigerian politician has gone viral for lying about his age. So, apparently, he was 30, or so he was, until people found out that he was actually a 16-year-old who really wanted to get into politics. He even had this elaborate story about dwarfism, how he had a rare form of dwarfism to compensate for why he looked so young. And FYI, Nigeria requires you to be 25 years old to enter the General Assembly, which is kind of like their parliament. So bottom line, kid gets creative, cons a whole nation, and the reward? Thousands, literally thousands and thousands of marriage proposals from all over Nigeria, which is insane. Now, we are smack bam boom in the middle of wedding season. It is June weddings all around. And if you need someone to spice up your special day, look towards Sterling Flowers. www.sterlingflowers.lk. 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In a bad
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such a beautiful song playing for you on a Wednesday afternoon. Well, almost. But did you know Ed Sheeran and Martin Garrix sat on that song for 15 years before they finally released it a couple months ago? Which is crazy because it's such a good song, which goes to show sometimes you gotta trust your gut, gotta trust your instinct and go for what you believe in, especially your dreams and your goals. 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

0: Gomez playing on Kiss 96.9, who, by the way, keeps just getting more beautiful by the day. Coming up next for you, brand new music from Somber. It's called 12 to 12, and we are going to get into something that I like to call Whose Laugh Is It Anyway? Stay right there. We're going to do that next. This is Kiss.
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0: Rodrigo playing on Kiss 96.9. My name is Cruz, and God, what happened to Olivia Rodrigo? She's so hot. Like, I remember watching her on Disney Channel. Time goes quick. She's also been named as one of the youngest people ever to make it to the New York Times list of songwriters. Oh, there we go. My WhatsApp is popping up. Good time too, because we are about to dig into something that I like to call Guess That Voice. Oh, wait. No. I'm going to take it back. Whose laugh is it anyways? There we go. So what I'm about to do is play you a clip of a famous celebrity laugh, and it's your job to guess who it is. Can you recall or will you stall? So first of all, I'm going to give you a hint. He's a very famous actor and a comedian, and he's known for playing the Grinch. And his first name is... No, I'm not going to make it that easy for you. See if you can guess this laugh.
1: You know, now I go, oh! Ah-ha-ha! Oh, beautiful!
0: Beautiful. He's known for being very extravagant. He makes funny faces. He's one of the biggest movie stars ever. Very popular comedian. If you know who that is, come through 0785 969 969.

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That was Addison Rae with Famous Account playing on Kiss 969. She's come a long way from just making TikTok dances during COVID to being one of the most followed accounts on the platform. Time now to get you up to date with everything that you might have missed on your social feed. We're going to call this The Feed. First up, all right, my personality has been Michael Jackson ever since Michael came out. It just crossed $900 million at the box office on its way to $1 billion. Yes! Second up, Instagram has introduced a paid version. So you pay a $4 subscription per month. Your stories stay live for 48 hours. 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You can personalize your Instagram icon, special font in your bio, and the coolest part, move posts around on your Instagram grid. Do I still want to pay $4 for that though? Probably not. Now, Ariana Grande, she's come out with some brand new music, which I'm going to play for you next. But she's also released an album and broken up with her boyfriend, Ethan Slater. Mind you, this is the girl who divorced her ex-husband, made an album.

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And when they come together, it is just sexy. That was called Born to Be Yours, playing on Kiss 96.9. It's about time I head on out, but before I do, I gotta shout out Arush and Johan for coming through, getting the answers correct for something I like to call Whose Laugh Is It Anyway? That's where I play you a celebrity laugh and you get to guess who it is. Today's one was this. I go, oh! Ah-ha-ha! Oh, beautiful! He's so cool. He's got to be one of my favorite actors ever. He played in The Mask. He played Ace Ventura. And one of the funniest people alive, Jim Carrey. So kudos to you if you got it right. And if you didn't, sucks for you. But we'll do this again tomorrow. I'll be here 10 a.m. on The Kiss Connect. Until I see you then, it's your boy signing off, saying make jokes and no stress. Love, live life, proceed and progress. I'm out. See ya.

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2: 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NIBM, the City University, the place to be.
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All right, hi. Welcome, this is the Kiss Pickup. Good afternoon, my name is Cameron. All right, so what's going on? Let's be a part of the show, okay? All you need to do is drop me that text on 0785-969-969. Because, man, listen, I'm telling you, you need to be a part of this show because I got something here waiting for you. A cake worth 10,000 rupees just for free. Now, before we get to that, I want you to let me know. I want you to tell me. I mean, today is the 10th of June. One day more to the FIFA World Cup. Man, I'm so excited. I got more news. I got gossip. I got everything that you need to know about the FIFA World Cup coming up to you. But right now, I'm going to play this theme, all right? I'm just going to drop a hint. It's something that all of you used to play as kids.

0: right, that's enough. That's enough. You already know what that is, okay? So it's a very famous game. They're releasing the newest edition of that on the 19th of June. I mean, we've been waiting for that since, I'd say, 13 years now. And a very famous quote from the video game is, "Ash, here we go again." And here we go again. I'm going to be right back. Shout out, Mission. What's up, dude? I'm going to be right back. Enjoy the music until I get back to you.
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And that was Ray right here on Kiss 969. Now I gotta tell you, man, Ray, if you're listening right now, I'm single, I'm available. If you're still looking for your husband, why not text me, man? You can text us on 0785969969. I'm gonna be with you all the way till 5 p.m. And good question, where is Jake today? Well, Jake kinda got the flu, so he's not here, but I'm gonna make sure that you're gonna be having a nice time. So, you know, let's just chill, let's just have a nice time. I'm gonna play a clip for you where you're gonna be walking away with the cake from A&M Cupcakes.

0: guys, you know what that was, okay? So hint, they said his famous coordinate are, here we go again, a very famous video game, the previous game 13 years ago, and it was based in a city where you have to steal and, like, you know, go a bit off the book. Now, if you know what I was talking about, drop me a text on 0785-969-969, because we got a KK from A&M Cupcakes worth 10,000 rupees just for free. And all you need to do is drop me that text. Now, talking about A&M Cupcakes, they're located in Kolpitar, Havelock and Palavatta. 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

Alright, that was David Guetta with Baby Rexha. Alright, right here on Kiss 96.9, Sad Girls. So this shout out is going out to all my sad girls. Man, if you tuned in, drop me that sex on 0785969969. I can't even say the word sad, I kind of stumble up on it. Now listen up, there's a chance where you can walk away with a cake from A&M Cupcakes worth 10,000 rupees, and all you need to do is drop me that text and tell me if you know this theme.

0: we go again. All right, now listen, I'm talking about Sad Girls from David Guetta and Bebe Rexha. I'm kind of sad how the World Cup is going, man. Everyone's currently complaining about the states hosting the World Cup and saying that it's not how it used to be. They're all saying that ticket prices are too high and even the stadiums are up to no good. I kind of feel it because, hey, being a football fan for all these past couple of years and seeing how it's going to be kind of makes me sad. But hey, I'm going to be right back. I'm going to make sure that you're going to be having a nice time on the Kiss Pickup. Now, you can drop me that text on 0785-969-969. I got plenty of music coming your way. I got Selena Gomez, I got Tate McRae and Teddy Swims. So, baby, stay on hold.
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0: It's a drive to and

was Kim Petras right here on KISS 969. What's going on? Welcome. If you're just tuning in, this is the KISS Pickup. So my name is Cameron, your favorite personality during the afternoon times. Right now, because the reason why people like me so much is because I come here with a cake, man. Not my cake. I got a cake from A&M Cupcakes worth 10,000 rupees and it's all free. So what you need to do is our boy Josh is going to play a clip for you. Let's see if you can guess it so you can walk away with that cake.

0: here we go again. So that's the main hint you need. Plus, like, you know, if you want more hints, this is a famous video game that every boy would play. And the last one came 13 years ago. And this year, they're going to be releasing the final one of the game. And it's, they're basically saying it's going to break the internet. Because that game has video games inside the game. And it's like, I would say, I mean, that's like the dream video game for every guy. So if you know what that was, drop me that text on 0785-969-969. Okay, fine, I'll drop another hint. This is San Andreas. So, like, tell me what the brand is. So if you know that, drop me that text. All right, okay, so shout out going to NM Cupcakes. Now they're located in Kolpiti, Havelock and Palavata. You don't want to miss them out. Give them a call on 0788-552-552 or visit their websites, nmcupcakes.com, because they got 30% going off every single day between 8 a.m. through 11 a.m. And it's amazing because 8 a.m. through 11 a.m., that's when you need your cup of coffee and they got you sorted, man. Also, now I'm telling you, Father's Day is coming up. Also, FIFA is coming up. If you want a place where you can go chill with your friends, your dad, your whoever it is, even your girlfriend, I'm telling you, head over to Colombo Quarter Rail and Spa, because they got amazing deals from BYOB Sundays, high tea to daycations, whatever it is that you need, man. Even executive lunch, if you want to take that little side piece of yours, I'm telling you, that's the place to be. 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Now with that, we're going to be right back. 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

0: 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I bet it's all about inspiring the love for learning. 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It's Tom Grennan with Remind Me. 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But yeah, you know, life is tough. But what can we do? 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Because next up is the Kiss Overdrive with Uncle Jim and Auntie Dee. 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

Daylight right here on Kiss 969. Man, I gotta tell you, Maroon 5, whatever happened to them? They used to be one of those best boy bands. I mean, one of my personal favorites as well, Animals. Josh was trying to play Animals, by the way. Yeah, Josh is also in the studio. Hi, this is the Kiss Pickup. My name's Cameron. And final of the show, next up is the Kiss Overdrive with Uncle Jim and Auntie D, the hottest drive time show in the country. Now listen up, for the final last time, I'm gonna play this clip. Every one of you know it. If you are into video games, you should know it. If you don't, yeah, I feel for you. So we're gonna play it right now. If you know it, drop me a text on 0785-969-969.

0: we go again. All right, so you know what that is. All right, drop us that text 0785-969-969 because a cake from M&M Cupcakes worth 10,000 rupees for free is right here in the studio for you. So if you know that, drop us that text. And it's talking about M&M Cupcakes. Now, they're located in Kolpiti Havelock and Palavati. You're not going to miss them out, all right? 30% off every single day between 8 a.m. through 11 a.m. And they call it their happy hour because all their beverages 30% off. And tomorrow is... Wait, Wednesday? Thursday? I'm still lost. Tomorrow's Thursday. So see, I need the cup of coffee. This is why you need the cup of coffee as well. Because when you're doing that good work of your boss, you need to be running around with a cup of coffee around your neck. So I'm telling you, head over to A&M Cupcakes right now. With that, I'm going to go grab a cup of coffee. I'm going to be right back. Enjoy this music because, hey, it's Wednesday. I'm still going to go figure out the day. Stay right there.
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0: Ah, and I'm back. You guys thought I wasn't here, was I? Alright, so it's time for me to say goodbye. Now, I just want you to let you know, next up is the Kiss Over Drive with Uncle Jim and Auntie D, the hottest drive time show in the country. Now, tomorrow I'm going to be back again with a new theme. I'm going to make it more harder, because today's one I think was too easy for you guys. Well, now, my name is Cameron, and I'm going to say goodbye, but before that, I want to let you know, Appit is part of the show. Now, if you're after your Little Nails, the place to be is Appit. 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I'm telling you, you need to go head out and check out their place because they got amazing deals going on, 30% off every single day between 8 a.m. through 11 a.m. and they call it their happy hour. Man, I need to go get myself a grub, a cup of coffee. See? See how the cat gets my tongue without that cup of coffee? So enjoy your... is it Thursday or Wednesday today? Let me have a look. It is Wednesday. So I'm going to go enjoy my Wednesday. Enjoy your hump day. We're going to be right back tomorrow. Enjoy this show. Stay safe and bye.
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2: Good evening and thank you for tuning in. This is the Kiss Overdrive. I am Jem and this is Dinasha.
3: Good evening, Kisses! Welcome to the show! It's a beautiful Wednesday, the 10th of June. How's it going?
2: How are you? And thank you for tuning in. I can't find my applause again. That is very unfortunate. It's very, very a big
3: applause. It is surprising.
2: It's a huge surprise.
3: It is surprising that you can't find your buttons.
2: I just don't know what has happened to my buttons. What could be the reason?
4: This is the China. This is the World War.
2: Yeah.
4: And you have do not Narendra Modi. What is this?
2: Correct. That's exactly it.
3: Prime Minister Modi is in the news today, though.
2: Really?
3: Because he says, what does he say there? He says something Narendra Modi.
2: Narendra Modi, what is this?
3: Prime Minister Modi has become the longest running Prime Minister in India's history, and everyone's congratulating him. President Anurag Kumara congratulates Prime Minister Modi for becoming India's longest serving PM.
2: Wow.
3: Do you know how long?
2: Please do tell.
3: I don't know.
2: That's great.
3: 4,399 days as Prime Minister. Becoming the longest continuous.
2: How many minutes?
3: Tell us in years, dude. That's so odd.
5: I want it in seconds. I want milliseconds. How long has he been Prime Minister?
3: I mean, okay, you're good at math. Do a quick calculation.
2: Am I?
3: 4,399 days is how many years?
2: Quitty. 4,399 days. Mm. That's about a good 36 years. It's about a good 37 years. That's about a good 25 years. That's about a good...
3: Wait a minute.
2: Years. That's about
3: 4,399 divided by 365.
2: And that's about
3: 12 years, men.
2: See, I told you it was close. I said 27. All right.
3: Becoming the longest continuously serving elected premier. India's first Prime Minister, Jawaharlal Nehru, first assumed office, and then this whole history. Do you want to know the history?
2: Yes, in fact, I do.
3: In 1947, Nehru, won the first election in 1951 to 52, and remained in office until his death in 1964. Indira Gandhi, then India's first woman PM, was in office for a little less than 16 years.
2: Cut
3: off my mic! That's so rude!
2: That's Dinasha.
3: That's rude!
2: There you are.
3: Wait a minute. Mm. But why does it say Indira Gandhi was in office for a little less than 16 years? But in two separate stints.
2: Okay.
3: Continuously, it's Modi.
2: Consecutively.
3: Correct. 12 years. But Indira Gandhi was a PM for 16 years.
2: Fantastic.
3: Yeah.
2: I am following what is happening and what is going to be a Netflix true crime special that is unfolding in our very own media sphere. No, it's not really me. It's hardly out there. But what, I'm just following this high profile case that's going on. And my gosh, it is just, it's fantastic.
3: It's been called off a little while ago.
2: As in the Satyagraha?
3: The Satyagraha has been called
2: off.
3: Opposite the railway station.
2: Is that an AI picture? It is an AI picture.
3: I love that you got caught to it. I wanted to respond with, no, mom, this is fake.
2: There was a picture that was making its rounds on the socials, right? And like all the members at the Satyagraha on toilets. Like commodes.
3: With their pants down.
2: With the pants down. Yeah. But wearing the underpanties.
3: Yeah. Our panties on.
2: That is a strong Lankan tradition. After all. Yes, that's right. You don't pose for toilet photos without underpants.
3: But there are lots of signs that give it away that it is fake.
2: When
3: you look closer.
2: That's good.
3: Did you notice the calf muscles?
2: That's what it was.
3: Every single one of them had well-defined legs with calf bulging calf muscles. All the politicians were in that picture, and I was like, okay, no, this is clearly fake.
2: They all look like Tour de France.
3: Right?
2: Tour de France riders.
3: Yeah.
2: Michonne has texted in.
3: Michonne, I mean, you really shouldn't have.
2: What a sweetie heart.
3: What an adorable listener. Now this is what you guys should all be
2: aspiring to be.
3: Listeners like this. He came over, dropped us some snacks, which you really didn't have to, Michelle. We don't want, like, you know, snacks from anywhere.
2: Yeah.
3: No, we ask for snacks.
2: I, of course, sell them later.
3: Yeah.
2: Sorry.
3: We do say, if you're coming, don't come AWW.
2: Yeah.
3: So, he's left us a little note in the little package with the snacks. It says to Team Kiss FM, I just want to say a huge thank you to the team at Kiss. You guys have been a real comfort during sad and good times.
2: Aww.
3: And the energy you guys bring with your live tunes really keep me going. Thank you for all that you guys do. Love from Michelle.
2: Oh, so cute.
3: Thank you so much, Michelle.
2: Thank you, Michelle.
3: It says to German D and CJ.
2: Oh,
3: CJ.
2: Who's CJ?
3: Cameron.
2: All right,
3: Cameron.
2: Okay. Yeah, Cameron. Thank you so much, Michelle. And from the bottom of my heart, I just want to say, not good enough. I would prefer, actually, if you had not said tunes and instead you said the company.
3: I think he meant the company because he's always with us.
2: I don't know about that.
3: He meant
2: the good. He didn't say the words.
3: Yeah. Okay.
2: And you know, he has to say the words.
3: Yeah, okay. Yeah, it's good to scold also a little. It's okay. A little good scolding goes a long way.
2: That's how we must show appreciation. To kindness is always, you must reciprocate with a little scolding. Ayyo meva de genave. What do I look like? What do I look like? Some sort of this. I'm wild. What do you call it? Wild stock.
3: What?
2: I have no idea what I'm
3: talking
2: about.
3: Right. Okay.
2: It's 5:17. As you can probably guess, we're very low on material today.
3: No, we've got some material.
2: Have we?
3: Yeah. We'll come back.
2: Thank goodness.
3: We'll come back.

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2: Hi there, this is Kiss.
3: That's right. What he said.
2: It's exactly 5:54. A very, very good evening. Thank you for tuning in to the Kiss Overdrive. This is Kiss 969. I'm Jim, and that's the Nash over there.
3: What's up? How's it going?
2: We've got some news that you can use. My gosh, it's been quite the news day today. Huh?
3: There's some crazy things going on. We'll get into it in a few minutes. But right now, we've got messages.
2: Yes, go ahead, Auntie D.
3: 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All you have to do is SMS the code that appears on your bill. Just SMS that code to 0777 181181, and you're automatically in the draw. 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
2: All right. Now, my friend, if you have been, if you've been bowled over, or if you've just been a little intimidated by a bit of renovating that you have to do in the next couple of months, zoinks, what just happened there? Sorry, I got technology. I'm sorry about that. So the deal is this. If there's any kind of renovating or if there's any kind of refurbishment that requires aluminium fabricating, our friends at Swisstech Aluminium will give you a fantastic cash back opportunity. All you need to do is WhatsApp your aluminium fabricating quotation using Swisstech Aluminium to the number that I'm about to share with you. But you need to do this before the 30th of June so that you are eligible for the cashback. So all you got to do is send in a WhatsApp with that quotation to 0767807000 and do this before the 30th of June so that you stand a chance to be eligible for that cashback. So that's a fantastic deal if you ask me. Up to 2.5 million rupees. There's no need to halt your project. There's no need to pause it. All you need to do is get in touch with Swisstech Aluminium. WhatsApp that quotation to 0767807000. And there's no need to pause your renovating. There's no need to pause your happiness. This is what I always say. You know? And I say this to random people on the street as well.
3: Yeah, you should.
2: As I always do. Yes. I should probably stop stopping their cars and shouting that into the car. That's a bit odd. Makes me odd.
3: Now, if you're planning your dream wedding, you need to visit The Wedding Show 2026 this weekend, because Radisson Hotel Kandy has a fantastic stall over there, and it's going on at the Kandy City Centre, and you can meet their dedicated wedding specialists. 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
2: Wonderful. And if you're thinking of opening up a fixed deposit, now is the time to be doing that. And if you're just worried about who you should go with when it comes to opening up fixed deposits, there are lots of finance companies out there, and just looking at some of the ads.

0: on Facebook. Mad interest rates, Auntie D. Have you seen some of them?
1: But those are scams. They're scams, exactly.
0: I mean, they might as well just put an advert saying, this is a scam. stay away from just, you know, random companies that just pop up from nowhere for no reason. 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It's 1321. 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
0: Very nice. 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It's smart, it's stylish, it's electric. What are you waiting for? It's there. Go get it. A couple of messages. Michelle has texted in, and Michelle says, "Hey guys, just tuned back, and he said, 'Hey guys, I think I forgot to tell you, yesterday was my 10th wedding anniversary.'"
1: That's right. Cameron actually mentioned it to us because we were like, "Why did he bring us snacks and stuff?" And he was like, no, it was because it was his anniversary. So sweet. Happy anniversary, Mishen, and to your lovely wife.
0: Ah, superb.
1: Yeah. You don't want to continue on the... Okay, never mind. You can tell us your wife's name, Mishen, so we can say hi to her as well.
0: And I just want to take this opportunity to apologize to your wife because I thought you were single and I thought you were trying for the...
1: That's fine. You know, it's fine. Yeah. To rehash that again, one day after his 10th anniversary,
0: There's always that one guy, you know, in every group who just doesn't know what to say or just puts his foot in it all the time.
1: It's like the other day when that colleague of ours came over and introduced us to his girlfriend.
0: Oh, yes.
1: And I was like, "Oh, I've met you before. I met you the other day." And he's like, no, that's a different one. And I was like, then...
0: I missed that entire...
1: Yes, even though Jem was right in front of me, he just spaced out for that... I don't know where you went for that conversation. Yeah. And literally 5 minutes later, Jem was like, "I know, we met her the other day.
0: Met her, right? This is not her."
1: And he's like, "No, this is not her." And we're like, yeah.
0: And I made things real awkward, but this is a new one? This is a new girl?
1: Yeah, well, if it wasn't the girl we met, obviously it's a new one. And he was like,
0: This is a new one? Yes, it's a new person.
1: To be fair, and in our defense, They look very similar, dude. Geez. Come on.
0: Wow, you've
1: come
0: got a tie.
1: On, right?
0: He's got a tie.
1: Like, are you sure?
0: I mean,
1: because I think it's the same.
0: How are we to blame?
1: Thank you.
0: What can we do if there's like just one particular model that he's after?
1: It's
0: not my fault. Anthony has texted in, and Anthony says this on the WhatsApp line. Is it Jem's birthday this month?
1: No. Wait. Is it? Wait a minute. I think it is.
0: Oh, no.
1: Anthony, you're right. It is sometime in June. Wait, okay, I'm going to guess. Is it 19th?
0: Incorrect. Month is also wrong, though.
1: Then July. Then it's July.
0: Oh, no.
1: Yeah, then it's July. Because I remember a specific incident, and then it was your birthday very soon after. So it's July.
0: No.
1: Yeah. But I don't know when. We can check Facebook.
0: Keith Van Velsen. It makes for a fantastic title for a Dracula movie. Keith Van Velsen.
1: Superb name. Fantastic.
0: He's texted in after much time, and he says, "Hi guys, I'm back after 2 months," is what Keith says. "Yes, Keith, what have you been up to?" Asita is like, "That music."
1: "Hi, Asita, how are you? What music is he complaining about?"
0: Oh, the Law and Order Special Victims.
1: He didn't play.
0: No, it's too... Yeah. So, that's the situation as we know it. Some news that we can use all coming up next. It is 6:04. A very good evening. Thank you for tuning in. If you are texting in for the first time, it's 0785-969-969. That is how you do it. Tell us where the traffic's at.

0: Overdrive.
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0: Cruella and Green Lights on KISS 969. 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Hello.
1: KISS Overdrive.
0: All right. As promised, it's time now for some news that we must use.

0: It is 6:42. I am Jim. That is Dinasha. It's time now for some news that you can use. Over to you, Dinasha.
1: It's quite late in the day for this. We usually start this off around 5:30. But this is some news that shocked Jim and myself. A bus driver has died after a pack of drugs that he ingested burst in his stomach while he was on the Southern Expressway operating the bus.
0: Yeah.
1: So it had burst while he was driving, then they had apparently gotten to a destination and that's where he seriously fell ill and then passed away. So he had concealed a pack of ice narcotics in his stomach apparently, and it ruptured, causing fatal poisoning, which caused his death. The post-mortem examination conducted at the Tangal hospital revealed two drug packets that had been ingested and found inside his stomach that had ruptured.
0: Oh, God.
1: Oh, my goodness. And he was driving around responsible for so many people's lives.
0: Yeah.
1: Right? What if something had happened while he was...
0: Behind the wheel.
1: Behind the wheel. Exactly. Oh, like... That's insane. It's always crazy. Also, a search is underway now for a missing individual after they had gone in for a swim at Golf Face Beach. Three people had gone in for a swim and all three had been in distress after they got dragged away in a current. And then they were able to rescue two of them and the third one kind of vanished. So now there's rescue teams are in the area trying to find the missing individual. Yeah, see, it's really kind of like dangerous sea swims if you're not careful of where you're doing. Like, Golf Face is notoriously rough, isn't it?
0: Yeah.
1: Is Mount Lavinia.
0: Yeah. I think it's time, like, I don't know if it's the Met Department that should do this or if it's the Coast Guard that should do it.
1: I think maybe Coast Guard.
0: Coast Guard should just send a message saying, like, no swimming.
1: No swimming.
0: No swimming today.
1: Dangerous rip currents in these areas. No swimming.
0: No swimming.
1: Yeah.
0: And if you do swim, you get a massive fine of about $350,000.
1: Wow.
0: Yes.
1: $350,000. Okay.
0: Dollars.
1: I like it.
0: No, otherwise can't, Auntie D.
1: Yeah, otherwise can't.
0: Just can't.
1: Can't do this.
0: And I feel pedestrians need to start getting fined as well.
1: I think so too.
0: Yeah.
1: Good. I'm on board with that.
0: Good. 100%.
1: Bottled water prices have increased from today. Under the new prices, a 500 ml a bottle of water can be sold from 80 rupees. That's up from 70, so 10 rupees up. The price of a 1 liter has gone up by 20 rupees, so it's now 120 rupees. And a 1.5 liter has gone up by 20 rupees. It was 130, it's now 150.
0: Yeah, those are those transport costs kicking in. There's going to be a water cut as well. Water supply will be temporarily suspended for 12 hours from 7 p.m. on Thursday. That's tomorrow. Till 7 a.m. on Friday. So that's good.
1: You didn't tell us the area.
0: I forgot the area. Yes. This is due to essential maintenance work along the Central Expressway construction. That's what the NWSDB had to say. These are the areas. Under the Mahara Pradeshya Sabha, the affected Grama Nildari divisions, including Aldinia, Gonahena, Vabada, Surya Palava, and Udupila. In the Gampaha Pradeshya Sabha area.
1: Okay.
0: Then there's also Parakandenya, Kosinna, Ambaralua, Imbulgoda, and Yagoda will experience the disruption in water supply.
1: Good job, Jim.
0: Thank you.
1: Yeah.
0: Should I read those names again?
1: No, we're good.
0: Good.
1: Yeah.
0: The board has expressed regret for the inconvenience caused and for inquiries. The public has been... this is awesome. The public can contact 1939.
1: That's cool.
0: So call 1939 if you need more information. Apart from that...
1: That's about it, actually. pressing news that we needed to let you in on. Yeah, that's about it.
0: All right, there you have it. The news that you might use.
1: You may use.
0: It depends.
1: Yeah.
0: But it's good to know all of these things.
1: Exactly. Good to know.
0: Couple of messages here on the WhatsApp line. Dexter has texted in on the WhatsApp line and he says, evening guys, since it's anniversary topic, or since anniversaries are the topic, it's my sixth.
1: Oh, wow. Congratulations, Dexter, and to your wife. Happy sixth anniversary.
0: Sixth anniversary of divorce.
1: What? Is it? Is it his sixth anniversary of divorce?
0: Yes.
1: Okay, well, congratulations to you then.
0: Happy sixth separation day.
1: Yeah.
0: Separation day. And he says, happy me. Dexter has texted in. And also, Michelle's wife is Tilini.
1: Ah, okay. Happy anniversary, Tilini.
0: Happy anniversary, Machine and Tilini. And also, Asita sent in a quick video of Bruno. Bruno's his Rotte.
1: Yes.
0: The Rottweiler.
1: What's he doing?
0: The Rottweiler. He is right now on Asita's lap and just inspecting the garden.
1: Oh.
0: And making sure the perimeter is secure.
1: Mm-hmm.
0: And he's off. Speaks only German. The Rottweiler. Yeah.
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0: Loud Luxury and CID on the Kiss Overdrive. Hello, how are you? It's the Kiss Overdrive. This is Kiss 969. Auntie D, how are things?
1: Good.
0: I want to congratulate you on your new purchase.
1: Thank you, thank you. I'm thrilled with it.
0: Please wear.
1: I am thrilled with it only because I desperately needed a light pair of sunglasses.
0: Let's say sunglasses.
1: What I mean by light is I have the big

0: look like a big bumblebee.
1: Yes.
0: I needed a light one for safaris because.
1: Let's see. Oh, look at that. You're looking very style.
0: Bajao.
1: Oh, very bajao. Oh, you're looking like actress.
0: Yes, thank you, thank you. So, yeah, got myself a pair of brand new shades.
1: Yeah. Pa, pa, pa, pa. Ah, superb, superb. Yeah. No, we can't talk about where we are.
0: No, this is the thing.
1: This is the situation.
0: This is the problem now.
1: Yeah.
0: We'll have to get that going.
1: We'll have to. Soon you will find out. And when you find out, you will be very satisfied.
0: Something else we're thrilled about.

0: we can't tell you why, where we are or what we're doing, but we're very close to Kargil's Food City.
1: Yes.
0: And we can just waltz on in anytime we like. We can shop for 2,500 rupees and stand a chance to win a Bao E7 electric car worth 5 million rupees. Now, that's just insane because, I mean, on a daily basis, you do need to get your groceries, you need to get your essentials at some point in the week. I would go to Kargil's at least 2 or 3 times a week.
2: Right? I go, yeah.
0: You go every day, I think.
2: Almost every day. Almost every day.
0: Right.
2: Like to the point where they know me by name.
0: Yeah.
2: And like, they know exactly what I'm there for as well. It's just amazing.
0: So the thing is, when you buy anything worth 2,500 rupees or above, any combination of items, including 3 of their nominated brands, and there's a whole list of the nominated brands, which makes it really easy to get to that 2,500 or above, you can automatically enter by sending an SMS with the code on your bill to 0777-181-181 and you're in the draw. So 0777-181-181, just send the code on your bill and you stand a chance to win an Bao E7 electric car worth 5 million rupees.
2: Superb. All right. So, guess what?
0: What?
2: Sam Altman.
0: Oh no, we're back to kill AI again. Okay.
2: Sam Altman says that intelligence needs to be on tap. Wait a minute. I did share this yesterday, didn't
0: you
2: I?
0: You did.
2: Oh.
0: Yeah.
2: Oh, okay. Okay. That's the end of that story. It's like I thought I was about to share something completely mind blasting.
0: Yeah.
2: No, that's not what I was about to share. But this is something that you should think about, and that is when you have organizations that just run after profit, that is a huge red flag. That's when you have situations like what is going on right now. Most of the AI companies and most of the AI investors are all sweating because somehow the demand for it, not as much.
0: Yeah.
2: Not as much. And then and this is an issue because all of these companies were running after profit. They've decided to leverage it by taking like billions and billions of dollars in loans. And this is the scary part, not for us though, but for the Americans.
0: Yeah.
2: It could be pretty scary because to bail these AI companies out, they're thinking of tapping into the retirement funds, something called the 401k. Have you heard
0: what?
2: Of this? Yeah. The retirement funds of the people that live in the States because they have to bail these
0: companies. That's crazy. That's insane.
2: Right? So, this is what happens. And because of that, there's just uncertainty that follows, and then ultimately there's the demise of what is to happen. This is what happens when you run only after profit. That is why Alliance Finance Company PLC have adopted the triple bottom line philosophy, where people and planet need to profit as well, because all those three elements need to work in conjunction in order to make an actual profit, in order to make an actual impact. 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
2: Thank you. And if you have any kind of aluminium fabrication that needs to be redone, or you're thinking of adding a separate area to your compound or your building, then you need to get in touch with our friends at Swisstech Aluminium, because Swisstech Aluminium will give you a cash back on your project. Yes. And also, if you're looking for the type of finish, and if you're worried about Swisstech not having the type of finish that you are after, then listen to this. Swisstech Aluminium can look like wood or be color matched to any design. They offer true wood grain finishes like teak, mahogany, walnut and eucalyptus, and the best part is zero trees are cut, and on top of that, it will last for ever. And if you happen to live by the seaside, you can ask for the Qualicoat Seaside Coating as well, the world's leading standard for durability and color stability. All you need to do is ask your fabricator to make that quotation using Swisstech Aluminium and WhatsApp that quotation to this number. It's 076-780-7000, and do this before the 30th of June so that you are eligible for the cashback. You can start the project whenever you want to, but make sure that you register for the cashback before the 30th of June. So WhatsApp that quotation to 076-780-7000. Do that before the 30th of June. Okay. I'm going to smile manically.
0: He's giving me the Joker smile. That's really creepy.
2: Yeah. I was going to stay just like this. Yeah, man. Okay. I think I'm feeding my cats too much, man.
0: I don't think you are. They're kittens. They're meant to be fed like 4 or 5 times a day.
2: No,
0: not like sack loads of food, but just, you know, a decent amount.
2: Did you wet the dry food?
0: No, I never did.
2: Now, it says so on the directions on the back. For the kittens.
0: For the kittens. But are you not giving the kitten dry food? There's specific kitten dry food, which is what I give.
2: Ah, yes.
0: You're giving adult dry food.
2: The first one was a mistake.
0: Ah, okay. Now you're getting the kitten.
2: Now
0: so
2: I'm
0: then
2: getting
0: you don't
2: the,
0: have to... Why are they finding it hard to eat it?
2: No, because the vomit is coming now again. Yes, this is very annoying for me. And the worst part is I don't know which one's doing it.
0: Oh, you haven't seen?
2: I haven't seen it.
0: Oh, no.
2: These are my two kittens, by the way. I've got two kittens.
0: He's got two new kittens.
2: Yeah.
0: Hooligan and Julian.
2: That's right.
0: Then you just have to be more on the ball. You're dropping it.
2: Oh,
0: you just
2: God.
0: Feed them and then watch them to see who's puking it up.
2: That's backbreaking work, man.
0: I can't help. That's what a cat dad's job is. Oof. I don't complain.
2: Can't sell them also. That's like no resale value also. It's just
0: they're the cutest. They're those cats that everybody wants, the cuddly cats. Because, I mean, most cat parents know that there's no cuddling of a cat.
2: Yeah, there's no.
0: I mean, there's just like, let's deal with it.
2: Yeah.
0: But his ones, they're just like, as soon as he sits down, they plop on his lap and they're all about the cuddle, cuddle, cuddle, cuddle, snuggle, snuggle. I'm jealous is what I am.
2: Can't get anything done.
0: Yeah, but
2: around the house.
0: Just jealous. That's what I want.
2: It's the worst part.
0: That's the dream.
2: Now they've started jumping onto the table and then jumping onto me.
0: Oh my
2: goodness. So I get attacked. Like, I can't. I'm just standing around. And then, oh, great. Like, okay. There.
0: So cute. Oh my goodness.
2: Yeah, so these are the problems.
0: Wow.
2: These are the problems. 7:09 is the time right now. Have you got, are you a brand new fur baby parent? What are some of your troubles and travails? There's this one, Kristen has texted in, and Kristen says, blend some wet food with some dry food. Blend?
0: You could do that, actually.
2: Okay. Yeah. What I used to do was blend like boiled chicken with carrots and beans. And gave it like homemade wet food. But that's interesting.
0: Yeah, you could do that if you want.
2: Carrots and beans. That sounds good even for me to eat.
0: Blended chicken and carrots and beans?
2: Look, don't knock
0: it. It's baby food.
2: Have you tried baby food?
0: Once, a pumpkin puree. Yeah.
2: Awful,
0: it was horrible. There's horrible. No flavor at all. And then I realized that they can't put flavor. It's for babies.
2: Ah, yeah,
0: they can't put salt. They can't put sugar. They can't put...
2: I got angry.
0: What is this? Yuck.
2: Because the way they advertise it, right?
0: Yeah, it like, looks amazing.
2: Pot roast dinner. I was like, oh, yeah. Yuck. What is this?

0: Kiss Overdrive.
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2: Yes, hello. It is the Kiss Overdrive. Final few minutes on the show. Andy D, have we missed anything? I feel that there's some sort of something tells me from the inside of my inside that there is a news article that we might have just glossed over and not shared.
3: I don't think so. We went through everything. Yeah.
2: Good.
3: Yeah, we're good.
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3: Yep.
2: And that's how I like things. my friend, are you in the market? What are you doing in the market at this time? But if you're in the market to get yourself a brand new EV and you've been smitten by a couple of EVs but you can't decide which one to go with, then let me help you with this decision-making process. The Dongfeng 007 gets you 530 kilometers of range on a single charge. And it looks incredible. It's one of the most futuristic designs we've ever been in. 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Auntie D and I are test driving it.
3: Yep.
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2: Nice. Also, have you not heard about the cashback that you will receive if you register for the Swisstec Aluminium cashback offer that is you need to register before the 30th of June. So if you're wondering what this is all about, our friends at Swisstec Aluminium will give you a cashback of up to 2.5 million rupees. All you need to do is get your quotation using Swisstec Aluminium. Speak to your fabricator and ask about the quotation being made entirely with Swisstech Aluminium, and WhatsApp that quotation to 076-780-7000 and do this before the 30th of June so that you are eligible for a cashback. There are some very, very simple instructions that you need to follow once you send in that WhatsApp, but please do send in that WhatsApp before the 30th of June so that you are eligible. You can start the project whenever after the 30th of June and get that cash back. This is an awesome opportunity. Don't postpone your renovating or your refurbishment. There's no need to. You will get cash back. Get it from Swisstech Aluminium. Don't forget the number. It's 076-780-7000 and do that before the 30th of June.
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2: Nice. All right, Auntie D, it's time for us to be heading on out.
3: We're gonna bounce. Thanks for keeping us company, guys. We'll see you tomorrow. Until then, stay safe and play safe.
2: We're out. Have a good one. Good night. Stay safe. And all of that kind of thing. A couple of messages just before we say good night. No need for that.
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0: 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It's a

Kiss. 8 to midnight, Monday to Thursday. Kiss 969. It's a night call.

0: Sonic Trip. We were dancing in the dark, singing yellow, yellow. Total Kiss, 8 to midnight, Monday to Thursday. It's a night call. 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

unleashing sonic shockwaves. 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

Kiss. 8 to midnight, Monday to Thursday. 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

0: 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We were dancing in the dark, singing yellow, yellow. Total Kiss, 8 to midnight, Monday to Thursday. It's a night call. 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

unleashing sonic shockwaves. 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
0: 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It's a night call. 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

Kiss, 8 to midnight, Monday to Thursday. Kiss 969. It's a night call.

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Neck frozen with nowhere to go. Popping COD on the PS4. Yeah. 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I'm finito, finito. At home like Depot, Depot. 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

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Bored, bored in the in the house, bored, and I'm bored in the house, boy. 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